0: that's smooth.
1: 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She gives me the loot, the bucket up lips and a wink that I found cute. And I said, baby, baby, baby, is there some karmic G love thing happening?

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1: I don't know anything about any setup. You can torture me all you want.
2: Torture you, that's a good idea. I like that one.

Still Living Criminals on Absolute Radio. Very good morning. I'm Olivia Jones, looking after the tunes. Got Blondie on the way in just a moment. Vaccines coming up in 10 as well. I've decided I'm a woman on the edge and I definitely need to step back this week as I ordered a book for some bedtime reading. When it arrived, opened the package and immediately swore. My other half was like, what's wrong? I went, oh, it's a hardback. She was like, okay. So it's going to be heavy at night time when I'm trying to read it, is it not? She was like, it's not a big deal. It's just a slightly weightier, firmer book for you to hold. I said, yes, it's going to be uncomfortable. This is Sam Fender.

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1: The satisfying ping of a golf ball. A polite warning of impending danger. And real music.
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0: Bon Jovi. 40 years of Slippery When Wet. 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

Embrace and all you good, good people. It's Absolute Radio, Boo Radley's with Wake Up Boo in just a moment. And you may have noticed we are no longer celebrating Britpop summer. The leaves have turned brown and they're falling from the trees. You've got to let it go. But you can still listen back to all of the highlights of our Britpop summer right now on the Rayo app. Celebrating Nebworth, celebrating 96, the year that changed everything. Trainspotting and Suede with their debut album, which is 30 years old this year. Find it all on the Rayo app.

0: The long list for the ultimate noughties anthem is on our website right now. And if you enter your favourite tune from that decade, you get the chance to win £500. So what is your favourite song from the noughties? Sometimes it's really hard to think on the spot. So go and have a look at the list. It might provide some inspiration. I'm putting in The Darkness, I Believe in a Thing Called Love. Just think for a moment how much joy that song brings you every time you hear it. It's got to be the ultimate noughties anthem, has it not? Go and vote if you feel passionately either way. Absoluteradio.co.uk, and I will bring you that joy with The Darkness next.
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It's Harvey Danger. It's Absolute Radio. Very good morning. I'm Olivia Jones. And I have a blooming good reason to be up with me at this hour. Let me play you new music from Kasabian. That's a good reason, is it not? I saw an interview with Serge the other day, who was talking about in order to feel inspiration in the studio, he needs to be hungry, quite literally hungry, right? He doesn't have phones in the studio, which I understand because it's a distraction, but he also doesn't have snacks so that he works up an appetite and gets the inspiration, sort of motivation in order to be creative. I 100% agree with this, by the way. If I have my lunch, I cannot do anything for the next hour and a half. I'm like a sack of spuds. No point asking anything of me. This is Nothing Better Than This, written on an empty stomach.

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0: Nice one for choosing Absolute Radio this morning. In just a moment, Happy Mondays are lined up and a track from The Killers that starts with Coming Out of My Cage and I've Been Doing Just Fine.
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1: 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Happy Mondays with Step On lined up. New music from Nothing But Thieves, but first, a track that has not left the UK charts in 10 years. Is this the ultimate noughties anthem? Probably. It's The Killers.

Oh, we are definitely heading into spooky season with that one. From The Specials, it's Ghost Town on Absolute Radio. I have the clearest memory of that coming on the radio when driving home late one night from my grandparents' house back to my parents' place, where I lived, obviously, through some country lanes, and it was dark and the headlights were on and there was no one else around, and that played on the radio, and it still sticks with me because it clearly freaked me out. The Foo Fighters on the way in just a moment. This one, new from Nothing But Thieves first. Out on the road in February. It's Baby Cool on Absolute Radio.

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Mock Turtles on Absolute Radio, where real music matters. I've got REM and Manic Street Preachers on the way in the next 10 minutes. About to play you Police, Message in a Bottle. My daughter turned 3 on Friday. Do you want to take a guess what her favourite present was from the hoard of things that we gave her? Nice pens, nice books, nice bags, lots of different trinkets. She really, really enjoyed the electric toothbrush that she's now allowed to use because her big brother has one. And you're not allowed to use electric toothbrush until you're 3. So now she's all over it, brushing her teeth like a mad woman. This is Message in a Bottle. It's Absolute Radio.

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Metallica and Enter Sandman on Absolute Radio this morning. I'm Olivia Jones. And let me play new music from Cars now, who I wonder whether they are very patiently with their legs crossed and their fingers drumming on their knees, waiting for a phone call for the summer of 2027. Because it looks like that Nebworth gig is definitely happening for Oasis. 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
2: And if in doubt, Oasis. Film's out next Friday, isn't it? Don't look back in anger. At 3 a.m., you kidding me? Come on, let's have a sing-along.

Ocean Galaxine and The Day We Caught the Train, Absolute Radio, and we started the hour with Oasis, their film coming out in cinemas on Friday, which is definitely something to look forward to. I think I'm going to wait until it comes out on streaming later on this year, only because I can't deal with the cinema experience. Last time I went to the cinema was to watch Free Solo, you know, when the fella climbs up the sheer-faced rock in Yosemite without any ropes, and the woman sat next to me was gasping every 10 seconds. Oh my goodness, he's not gonna... Oh, he is. Yes, that's what the film's about, mate. Come on. So distracting. Can't do that. I don't think there'll be much gasping in the Oasis documentary, but still, people are too distracting for me. Let's do some new music now from Royal Blood. This is 10 over 10, the loudness we need at this time of the morning.

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Stone Roses and Sally Cinnamon on Absolute Radio. Very good morning to you. I'm Olivia Jones. Earlier on, I was talking about my three-year-old. Her favourite birthday present for her birthday on Friday was an electric toothbrush. Thrilling. Chris McCausland is back this weekend on Absolute Radio, 8 a.m. this morning, and he's talking about whether the present that he bought for his daughter for her birthday this week passed the test as well. Could it have been as exciting as an electric toothbrush? I doubt it. This is The Fray on Absolute Radio. Still.

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Antonia, Mulder and Scully on Absolute Radio. Olivia Jones. Let's play some new music now from Cage the Elephant. Now, bear in mind, I listened to a lot of Dolly Parton over the past couple of weeks, as I'm sure many other people have. I've had Tennessee Mountain Home stuck in my head going round and round and round. So it's nice to add another tune to that name and place. Cage the Elephant. This is Beaches in Tennessee. It's a little bit more angry than what Dolly would write, to be fair to them. But big fan. See what you

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1: I'm back tomorrow and I'm bringing an old friend with me. Yes, radio's easiest game to play, the hardest one to win. Five words, five grand is back.

Charlatans and The Only One I Know on Absolute Radio, where real music matters. Thanks so much to Sophie Kay. She's got you through the night. And now you've got me, Jenny Longdon, starting off Sunday. It's very early. Yes, it is. But it's the best day of the week, so we're just making the most of it, aren't we? Getting as many hours in as we can.

0: I like to describe tracks like that as having chapters. You go from one bit to the next bit, and when you're a true fan of the song, you know it like the back of your hand. You know the bit that's coming. It's like, oh, we're going into that bit now. Oh, and I love this bit. It's just so exciting. I feel like you experience Led Zeppelin. You don't listen to Led Zeppelin, you experience Led Zeppelin. And if you love that, we have Absolute Classic Rock. It's the loudest member of the Absolute Radio family of stations, and all families have one. 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

I very nearly chose that as my ultimate noughties track because it was just such a moment. I was in secondary school when that came out in the noughties. I just really got into music and everyone loved it. Didn't matter what kind of music you liked. Everyone just found that fun and really loved it. So for that, it almost made my top selection, but it just missed out. Fantasies of Wayne and Stacey's Mum. In case you're wondering, I voted my ultimate noughties anthems. I went for Audioslave, Cachice and Queens of the Stone Age, No One Knows. Have you voted for yours yet? Head to absoluteradio.co.uk. Now a track from the one and only Sheryl Crow. If you love Absolute Radio Country, you'll love this. Every

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0: Crazy, crazy nights. Hey, tonight, here on Absolute Radio, we've got something very exciting. Bon Jovi has experienced success with their first two albums. Of course they did, but it was their third album that catapulted them to the stratospheric rock icon status that they have now. This album spent 8 weeks at number one. It went 18 times platinum. Of course, I'm talking about Slippery When Wet. Leona Graham is celebrating the album this evening as it turns 40. She's got interviews from John Bon Jovi himself and fans that had their lives changed by it. It's 9 o'clock tonight here on Absolute Radio. Don't miss it. I got the Killers on the way for you next and some Delamitri.
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Mid-90s perfection. Delamitri and Roll to Me on Absolute Radio, where real music matters. Morning then. I'm Jenny. I'm in for Ben. So you might not be totally familiar with me. It's lovely to meet you if this is our first time meeting. To paint a visual, I've been compared often to the lead singer of this band. I take it as a compliment. I'm a big Julian Casablancas fan.

0: Good morning, bright and early Sunday morning. You're listening to Absolute Radio, where real music matters. On with me, Ginny Longden. And next, we're going back to the decade that we are really celebrating and deep diving into right now, the noughties. Have you voted for your ultimate noughties anthem yet? It could be the next track you hear from Amy Winehouse. Details as well on the way, how to get involved if you haven't yet.
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17: The top stories this hour. Vladimir Putin's held talks in Moscow with US envoys Steve Witkoff and Jared Kushner in the latest push to end the war in Ukraine. The two sides have agreed to stop striking each other's capital cities, Moscow and Kyiv. Ministers have condemned the behaviour of demonstrators dressed in black and wearing balaclavas who caused major disruption by blocking roads at the port of Dover. Kent police confirmed no arrests had been made during the demonstration. Danny Tomo, an associate of right-wing activist Tommy Robinson, appeared to claim responsibility for the protest on social media. Rescue operations are continuing in Nepal after two people were pulled alive from debris 10 days after devastating floods. A wall of ice, rock and mud tore through a valley, killing more than 1,300 people. Over 5,500 others are still missing. Milan Joshi is from the Nepali Army Special Forces. He's hopeful there'll be more success stories after seeing those who've made it out alive.
18: They are very lucky, and we should not leave our hope, because they can, if they can survive more, we can recover more survivors.
17: Major train disruption is expected to continue on the Elizabeth line this morning. It's after a grass fire near London Paddington yesterday. In sport, Manchester City boss Enzo Maresca says he was pleased with how Enzo Fernandez slotted into the team. It's after the club's record signing made his debut in their 1-0 Premier League win over Coventry.
19: It's much more easy when player that you already share time together, you know. It's much more easy because they know exactly what you want. Enzo, we know each other very well. I know how good he is, and I know that he's going to help the team to win games.
17: Elsewhere in the Premier League, Tottenham remain without a win following a goalless draw at Nottingham Forest, while Crystal Palace came from behind to get past Fulham 3-2. In the Scottish Premiership, Celtic extended their lead with a 2-1 win at St Mirren. From Sky News, I'm AJ Walsh.

Stereophonics and Local Boy in the Photograph, and Amy Winehouse, Rehab before that. I won't be surprised when I imagine that charts very highly in our ultimate noughties anthem countdown. We need you to vote so that you can have your say and influence this chart. Jay Lawrence has had his say. He went for The Killers, All These Things That I've Done, and he went for Amy Winehouse, but Back to Black. Another great shout. Also, just by voting, you'll be entered into a draw to win £500 cash, which would be very nice. So head to absoluteradio.co.uk and have your say. Got new music now from Blossoms.

0: Good. Always a good time to hear T-Rex and Get It On from the early 70s. If you love that decade, I've got the No Repeat Guarantee, weekday afternoons on Absolute Radio 70s. Just some of the greatest music ever made. So many sounds that have influenced where we're at right now. 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

Girls and Boys. I love good Charlotte and the Naughties. It was them and Avril Lavigne made me absolutely need a pair of Converse All-Stars. Great memories from that decade. And look, if you haven't voted for your favourite Naughties anthem yet, head to absoluteradio.co.uk. Get involved. You'll be entered to be in with a chance to win £500 as well. Nice and easy to say. absoluteradio.co.uk. Right, this is a masterpiece for you now. Starting off Sunday morning with some massive attack on Absolute Radio.

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0: Adams and Summer of 69. I know it is still summer right now. I think it's still like the 22nd of September or something, but I don't know about you. I'm so ready for autumn. Might have bought some new pyjamas, might have lit a candle. I know. This weekend, I will be bringing out the sofa blanket. That's for sure. I'm ready to just get cozy. So wherever you're at, it's around the corner. My Christmas is Halloween. And I just love it. Franz Ferdinand on the way for you then on Absolute Radio and some Lightning Seeds.
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Lightning Seeds and Lucky You. 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Details coming up for you this morning just after six. You're on with me, Jenny Longdon, on Absolute Radio, where real music matters. And I've got some new music for you now. It's Biba Doobie. I love this. Sun has

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Good morning and welcome to Sunday. 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I hope you're having a real nice start to the best day of the week with Absolute Radio, where real music matters. 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Alanis Morissette soon.

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18: The top stories this hour. Ministers have condemned the behaviour of demonstrators dressed in black and wearing balaclavas who caused major disruption by blocking roads at the port of Dover. Kent police confirmed no arrests have been made during the demonstration. Danny Tomo, an associate of right-wing activist Tommy Robinson, appeared to claim responsibility for the protest on social media. Vladimir Putin's met US envoys Steve Witkoff and Jared Kushner in Moscow for talks on ending the war in Ukraine. The Russian president told them contact between the two countries was always beneficial. Mr. Witkoff thanked him for a ceasefire during the US delegation's visit. Rescue operations are continuing in Nepal after two people were pulled alive from debris 10 days after devastating floods. A wall of ice, rock and mud tore through a valley, killing more than 1,300 people. Over 5,500 others are missing. And Prince William will represent his father at the funeral of King Harald V of Norway. The much-loved monarch died last week, aged 89. Charles won't be there on Wednesday as the sovereign doesn't attend funerals of other heads of state.
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18: Man Manchester City boss Enzo Maresca City's pleased with their 1-0 Premier League win over Coventry. Newly promoted Hull couldn't emulate City by making it 3 victories from 3 in a goalless draw with Aston Villa. Newcastle remain unbeaten, having drawn 2-2 against Bournemouth. Elsewhere, Britain's George Russell's well placed to cut the 59-point gap at the top of the F1 Drivers' Championship. It goes from 2nd in this afternoon's Italian Grand Prix. And England's women's cricketers can wrap up a whitewash of Ireland in the one-day series in Worcester. The host comfortably won the opening two.
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18: Rain outbreaks clearing for most to leave a fine day for much of England and Wales. Windier and cloudier in Scotland and Northern Ireland. That's the latest. I'm Adam Richardson.
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The Kooks and Naive, several of their tracks will probably, I think, do very well in our ultimate noughties anthem countdown. If you're agreeing, go and help influence with your vote, please. If you're like, no, not the Kooks, I would go for something more like Queens of the Stone Age or Muse, a slightly heavier sound, go and have your say, because not only will you be entered into a draw to win £500 just for voting, but you are really going to help us compile this ultimate noughties anthem countdown. I'm so excited for this. I love that decade so much. Head to absoluteradio.co.uk now and vote. But it's Sam Fender now, teaming up with Olivia Dean. And my gosh, two great voices. This is Rain Me In.

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0: Title track from their amazing 90s album, Bon Jovi, Keep the Faith. Tonight, actually, we are celebrating an 80s album from Bon Jovi. It's just turned 40. 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

Blink 182 on Absolute Radio, where real music matters. I did mention that we are celebrating a classic Bon Jovi album this evening here on Absolute Radio, and what an album. So Leona Graham is here from 9 o'clock tonight, and she is talking all things Slippery When Wet, Bon Jovi's epic album that spent 8 weeks at number one. It went 18 times platinum. It became one of the top 100 best-selling albums in the US and worldwide. There'll be interviews from John Bon Jovi himself and the fans who had their lives changed by this album as it turns 40. It's a day over 30, does it? So it's 9 o'clock this evening here on Absolute Radio. Don't miss it. Here's Joan Jett waking you up.

0: 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And tomorrow morning, Dave Berry returns. He's been on his holidays, but he's back, and Five Words, Five Grand will be returning as well to be in with a chance of playing and winning £5,000. 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
0: But he's back, and Five Words, Five Grand will be returning as well to be in with a chance of playing and winning £5,000. 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

Richard Ashcroft, it's a song for the lovers on Absolute Radio this morning. This is where real music matters. After me today then, Chris McCausland's going to be here. Weekends are very funny and Chris McCausland is a big part of that. He's joined by his best friend and fellow comedian John Long every Sunday from 8. And if you want to say hi to Chris, he is still fairly new here as well, so make him feel very welcome. It's chris@absoluteradio.co.uk. He'll be here from 8 o'clock. Now, new music from Samba, My Body Isn't Ready. It's the

0: Good morning. It's Absolute Radio, where real music matters. And you've got me, Jenny Longdon, in for Ben today. On the way next, I'm going to play you a track that could be a very strong contender for the ultimate noughties anthem. Have you voted yet as well? Details on the way for you. But yeah, this track could do very well in that countdown. It plays next.
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0: top stories this hour. A Russian aide says that President Putin's talks with US envoys have been substantive, very frank and constructive. Steve Witkoff and Jared Kushner arrived in Moscow yesterday for discussions aimed at ending the war in Ukraine. The American team will travel to Kyiv today. Ministers have condemned the behaviour of demonstrators dressed in black and wearing balaclavas who caused major disruption by blocking roads at the port of Dover. Kent police confirm no arrests have been made during the demonstration. An investigation is expected to take place into how the police responded to the protest. Voting gets underway in Germany in an election that could see the country's first far-right state government since the Nazi era. Around 1.7 million people are eligible to have their say in Saxony-Anhalt. And rescue operations are continuing in Nepal after two people were pulled alive from debris 10 days after devastating floods. A wall of ice, rock and mud tore through a valley, killing more than 1,300 people. Over 5,500 others are missing.
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0: Manchester City boss Enzo Maresca says he's pleased with their 1-0 Premier League win over Coventry. Newly promoted Hull couldn't emulate City by making it 3 victories from 3 in a goalless draw with Aston Villa. Newcastle remain unbeaten, having drawn 2-2 against Bournemouth. Elsewhere, Britain's George Russell's well placed to cut the 59-point gap at the top of the F1 Drivers' Championship. It goes from second in this afternoon's Italian Grand Prix. And England's women's cricketers can wrap up a whitewash of Ireland in the one-day series in Worcester. The hosts comfortably won the opening two.
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0: Rain outbreaks clearing for most to leave a fine day for much of England and Wales. Windier and cloudier in Scotland and Northern Ireland. That's the latest. I'm Adam Richardson.

always a pleasure. Aerosmith, Love in an Elevator on Absolute Radio, where real music matters. And Coldplay's Viva La Vida before that, from the late noughties, and definitely a strong contender for the ultimate noughties anthem. Have you voted yet? We're creating a very special chart celebrating the biggest songs of that decade. And what a decade. I found it hard to choose, I'll be honest. We have like a list that you could choose from, or you can add one. But we've kind of made it a bit easier by putting the list on there, because honestly, so many incredible tracks in that decade. Jay Lawrence has gone for Amy Winehouse, Back to Black, and that is just one of the amazing ones. I've gone for Queens of the Stone Age, No One Knows. I like it loud, all right? Have your say, absoluteradio.co.uk, and I'm going to play you this new track from Nothing But Thieves. It's Baby Cool.

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Madness and It Must Be Love on Absolute Radio, where real music matters. I just mentioned that I voted Queens of the Stone Age No One Knows as my ultimate noughties anthem. You can go and vote right now, absoluteradio.co.uk. But it was last weekend on Sunday Night Music Club, Ben Colley caught up with that incredible band. Queens of the Stone Age were talking to Ben about their brand new album Perfect, which is out at the end of October, and their latest single Insignificant Other. Their sound is like none other. It's Queens of the Stone Age on the Sunday Night Music Club. You can listen in Rayo now. I highly recommend. Now, this might be your ultimate noughties track from the Plain White Tee.

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0: Sunday morning starter from Travis on Absolute Radio. Now, this evening, as you're wrapping up Sunday, the Skin Show is back. Skin has made her return every Sunday night from 10 here. The first episode of this is in Rayo now. You can listen back to that whenever you like. Skin was talking about her busy summer on tour with Alanis Morissette. Oh, my gosh. Icons only, and playing Wembley Stadium with My Chemical Romance. Skin also paid tribute to Dolly Parton, who she was lucky enough to see in Nashville back in 2019. It's the Skin Show. It's this evening from 10 here on Absolute Radio, and like I say, available now in Rayo as well if you want to listen back. On the way, a biggie from Noel Gallagher and a masterpiece from Massive Attack.
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And hi to Molly and Dave. They've got a long journey today down to Wembley Stadium. They're off to see Bon Jovi. I'm so jealous, guys. Have the most incredible time. Sing your heart out. Love every second. And look, if you're like me and you're jealous of everyone going to see Bon Jovi, you can have a little bit of Bon Jovi this evening. 9 o'clock, Leona Graham is celebrating their album Slippery When Wet as it turns 40. It's going to be such a good show tonight from 9 here on Absolute Radio, waking you up.

0: It's Absolute Radio, where real music matters. And to start off Sunday properly and with a good laugh next is Chris McCausland. He's going to be joined by John Long. And if you want to say hello to him, drop him an email, chris@absoluteradio.co.uk. They're here next, and I will see you very soon. Thanks for joining me this week. Lots of love.
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22: Top stories this hour, and train passengers have described scenes in Dover yesterday as threatening. Mass demonstrators caused disruption by blocking roads to the port. Videos appeared to show them chanting "Stop the boats" before many were escorted by police to a railway station before leaving the area. Vladimir Putin's met US envoys Steve Witkoff and Jared Kushner in Moscow for talks on ending the war in Ukraine. The Russian president told them contact between the two countries was always beneficial. Mr. Witkoff thanked him for his ceasefire during the US delegation's visit. They're expected to visit the Ukrainian capital today. Voting gets underway in Germany today in an election that could see the country's first far-right state government since the Nazi era. Around 1.7 million people were eligible to have their say in Saxony-Anhalt. It's the first of three key state polls where the anti-immigrant group Alternative for Deutschland is expected to make strong gains. And Prince William will represent his father at the funeral of King Harald V of Norway. Charles won't be there on Wednesday as the sovereign doesn't attend funerals of other heads of state.
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22: Manchester City boss Enzo Maresca says City's pleased with their 1-0 Premier League win over Coventry. Newly promoted Hull couldn't emulate City by making it three victories from three in a goalless draw with Aston Villa. Newcastle remain unbeaten, having drawn 2-2 against Bournemouth. Elsewhere, Britain's George Russell's well placed to cut the 59-point gap at the top of the F1 Drivers' Championship. He goes from second in this afternoon's Italian Grand Prix. And England's women's cricketers can wrap up a whitewash of Ireland in the one-day series in Worcester. The hosts comfortably won the opening two.
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22: Rain outbreaks clearing for most to leave a fine day for much of England and Wales. Windier and cloudier in Scotland and Northern Ireland. That's the latest. I'm Adam Richardson.
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0: Happy birthday, Chris McCausland and John Long and Absolute Radio. Can we get away with this for show number 10, John?
1: I don't think
0: so. Happy birthday to us.
1: Like a 3-month anniversary.
0: Double figures, that counts for something, doesn't it?
1: Yes, I guess. It's quite an underwhelming celebration, but we'll take
0: it. Well, you know, I'll have to think of something else for number 20 and 30. Anyway, Chris McCausland and John Long here, Absolute Radio, Sunday morning. Surprised to be here on Double Figures. And even more so, glad that you're here, John.
1: Yeah.
0: Last week you did tease that you were
1: right.
0: going to be going out on a boat that had only just been made seaworthy by your dad. And then there was a chance that you would have been lost for, what's that thing that they say about, is it Davy something in the bottom?
1: Davy Jones's locker.
0: Davy Jones.
1: Does that apply to the Trent?
0: There, mate.
1: Trent River.
0: First time I ever heard that phrase, Davy Jones's locker, was in the middle of an episode of Have I Got News For You? And they were talking about the Agatha Christie thing and how she threw her phone away. Ian Hislop mentioned something about Davy, what was it again?
1: Davy Jones.
0: Davy Jones's locker.
1: Yeah.
0: And I just had to stay quiet because I was like, I didn't, who's Davy Jones? I never read this in a news story. I'd never heard it in my life. Anyway, you're alive.
1: It was
0: How
1: good
0: was
1: time.
0: It?
1: It was good, thank
0: How
1: you.
0: How was life on the open seas?
1: It was great. I was intolerable, I think, because I made the mistake. I just read Ernest Hemingway's The Old Man and the Sea. So I spent the whole time walking around saying things like, well, she's a fine vessel and no mistake.
0: can I just ask, did you just say that for a joke or did you honestly
1: I genuinely had just read it, yeah.
0: Oh my God. Wow, you are not suited for this show. Away. That's way too highbrow.
1: No, it's manly.
0: Who was it again?
1: Literature. Ernest Hemingway.
0: See, my sea references are things like, you've got a woman's hands, my lord. Blackadder 2, 3.
1: Who knows?
0: Who knows? Anyway, so how was it?
1: It was great, yeah. I found out how long it is because you asked me that and I didn't know.
0: About?
1: I asked my dad. It's 33 feet.
0: Yeah.
1: Which, to put it in context, that's 5 Richard Osmonds.
0: Is that should be how they measure big things.
1: Yeah. I tell you what, I didn't realise that boat life is about 90% waving.
0: Yeah.
1: There's a lot of waving going on.
0: Yeah.
1: I think it's the law that you have to wave at a boat.
0: And people on the bank.
1: Yeah, people passing you. Yeah. They all wave at you and you've got to wave back, otherwise they send the Coast Guard, I think.
0: Yeah.
1: So I spent 90% of the time waving and I actually started to get like wrist ache, which I haven't had since I was a teenager, so it was quite a nostalgic thing.
0: Wow, I mean, can I just remind you what time we're on here, John?
1: Yeah.
0: And on that note, I need to have a word with John, people.

0: Absolute Radio, Chris McCausland here with the still alive John Long and the very wavy John Long. Speaking of wavy, by the way, John.
1: Yeah.
0: Good link this. You're going to like this link. My hair is far from wavy. I think I've been losing my hair in the longest, like just such a drawn out fashion. Yeah.
1: Yeah.
0: For so long. How's your hair, by the way?
1: I mean, I had very thick hair, but it's already the temples are starting to gently recede.
0: Is it in the family that it's going to go?
1: I'm looking ahead at the grandparents. They look all right, but it's happening. But it is starting to happen.
0: Yeah, my dad lost his, like, the middle, the top. But on my mum's side, they all lost it. Like, you know, like the bit where you have the hair around the sides, but nothing from the front back. Yeah. So my hair's kind of been holding on for dear life.
1: It's doing well.
0: And I've had the same lady cut my hair for over 20 years because
1: I don't like
0: any form of change.
1: No, you
0: in my
1: do
0: life,
1: not.
0: Which is really the main reason that you're on this
1: I'm
0: show.
1: I'm so
0: with
1: lucky. You've had one bank account, one hairdresser, one support act. I'm done.
0: And for years, I've been saying to her, I'm losing my hair. It's gonna have to go at some point. I'm going to have to make that decision. And she, every time, no. I think you think it's worse than what it is, Chris. I think you think it's actually doing all right. You know, you've got enough, blah, blah, blah. Anyway, I went and got my hair cut on the other day. And she said to me, finally, do you know what? I think your hair's finally... it's getting more and more difficult every time you come now to cut it in a way that hides the gaps. And so I'm getting to that point. I think I need to make a decision what I'm doing with my head. I quite like having hair, John.
1: Well, you've got hair. It looks good.
0: Yeah, but like I don't want to like...
1: I think it looks better than it feels, is my guess.
0: I don't want to have holes. I don't want to be desperately trying to comb over strands.
1: We're not quite there yet.
0: To cover the bits. I don't know how to shave it off. I did think...
1: Would you go to Turkey?
0: Well, I didn't. No, I wouldn't go to Turkey because I'd do it here because it'd be tax deductible. But the thing is if you get the hair transplant, I wouldn't be against it, right?
1: Mm-hmm.
0: But it's meant to look rubbish for a year while it kind of regrows. And so you don't know whether they've done a good job for a year.
1: It's a gamble.
0: By which point your warranty is probably up. I was reading the other day. I'm quite excited. Have you read about this PP405?
1: No.
0: This is the future, John. This is an ointment that they've developed. They found it trying to cure wounds, heal wounds in mice. And they realised that what was happening was the hair was growing a lot more around the wound. It's reactivating dead hair follicles.
1: Oh, wow.
0: And this is the new thing that they're rushing through, John. So I think my plan is to hold off for PP405. This might be the most niche piece of radio that there's
1: men are very sensitive about it. One of the first bits of advice I ever got in comedy was a very experienced MC that told me, when you're doing crowd work, there's two things you never joke about. A woman's weight and a man's hairline.
0: So there you go. Anyone out there who's in the same boat as me, losing their hair, hold out. PP405. It's on the way. It's the future.
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0: It is Absolute Radio, Sunday morning, Chris McCausland here with John Long. And apart from going out on a boat and still being alive, John, what's been happening in John Town this week?
1: Oh, I'll tell you what happened that was quite rare for me and my wife is that we had a free house. It was my wife's last week of jury duty. But one of the days she got sent home early because there was something in the, they needed to do something in the afternoon they didn't need the jury for. So the judge sent them all home early. So she came home and it just so happened the boy, our son, was out. He'd been, well, not on his own. He popped to the shops.
0: By some rusks.
1: Yeah, my sister-in-law had taken him with our nephew to the park, right? So he was out. She came home, it was just us two in the house. We haven't had that in months, I don't think. And she said to me, she went, oh, we've got a free house. I said, yeah, we do. She went, you know what we could do? I said, yeah. And she said, we could take that kitchen sink to the garage. Which is lucky, because that's what I was thinking
0: what,
1: as well.
0: What kitchen sink to the garage?
1: So we bought a kitchen sink months ago. My wife runs headlong into things. She was like, we're going to redo the kitchen. And she bought the sink, her dream sink. And then, for a long story, but there's a reason we can't do it now. So we're going to have to wait for ages. But we've got this sink.
0: Yeah.
1: You know that phrase? Like,
0: So she wasn't like, take the kitchen sink out of the kitchen.
1: No.
0: This is like a spare kitchen sink.
1: Spare kitchen sink. Yeah. That's all we have, though. You know that phrase, everything but the kitchen sink.
0: The opposite. The inverse.
1: The opposite. That's all I've got. So we have to wait. It's been in the hallway for literally like 4 months. It's been sat in the hallway in this box. It's become furniture. It's just, we put our post on it now. I actually slightly miss it now it's gone. I'm just walking around with post in my hands.
0: Makeshift table.
1: Yeah, exactly. So we just had to take that out to the garage. Yeah. Tell you what though, there was a plug behind it that I'd forgotten we had. And it was quite nice actually. It was a bit like, you know, when you find a tenner in a coat you haven't worn in a while. It's like free money. I was like, oh, free socket.
0: Yeah, I've got so much vinyl still stored in boxes in our hall. I've no idea what that wall's like behind it. Oh, yeah, by the way, I'm guessing that your sink has been in the hall for 4 months. Yeah? Because you said literally 4 months. I reckon John Richardson might be paying that some attention. But it was actually 4 months, wasn't it? Yeah?
1: To the day, yeah.
0: In your face, John.

0: 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And this month we need your help to help us find the ultimate noughties anthem. I've never got on board with this term, noughties. Is there a better term for it?
1: The zeros.
0: The ultimate zeros anthem. John, what's your ultimate zeros anthem?
1: I'd say The Strokes, Hard to Explain.
0: Yeah, give us a little tune of that. I'll know it by the song. Come on, give us a little bar.
1: I'm not falling into this again. No more mouth music, Chris.
0: Well, you know,
1: is my era.
0: It is your era, yeah. The noughties. I mean, it gave us such banging tunes, didn't it? Like Common People by William Shatner, which came out in 2004.
2: I took her to a
1: By the way, oh, you're kidding me, Dave.
2: I had to start it somewhere. So it started there.
0: Sacrilege. Oh, I mean, it starts slow. We're going to revisit this, Dave, with the emails.
1: But can I just point out, by the way, though, I actually don't hate the cover version because people keep having conversations with me about this song now.
0: You nearly swore.
1: I did. And they keep saying, why don't you like it? I do like it. Oh. I just don't like it as much as Pulp.
0: No, your reaction wasn't somebody who appreciates its artistic qualities, but just prefers your own. You were outraged at the audacity of the suggestion that it could even be considered art.
1: No. Well, no, I don't mind it. It's fun novelty hit. It's like saying, oh, I prefer the Pinky and Perky version of that song. Anyway, can we move on?
0: I mean, I'm as outraged as you now when you're suggesting Pinky and Perky comes close to William Shatner.
1: No.
0: Listen, the noughties was the... Let's get back on with the stationery, shall we, John?
1: Sorry.
0: The noughties was the decade where we got debuts from Coldplay and The Killers, so it's got a lot to answer for. It's... meant to be selling this.
1: Yeah, I know.
0: But it also gave us the launch of Absolute Radio.
1: Yay!
0: We've created a very special chart celebrating the biggest songs of the decade, and we need your help. 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

0: You are listening to Absolute Radio with Chris McCausland and John Long. And I made a purchase this last week, John.
1: Oh, yeah.
0: Quite a substantial purchase within the realm of, do you know, like being a feature of a space, you know?
1: Like a kitchen sink in your hallway.
0: Yeah. On a par with something as outrageous as that.
1: Yeah.
0: I bought some speakers.
1: Oh.
0: Speakers for the living room.
1: As an audiophile as well, that's a big purchase for you, isn't it?
0: It's, it's for something that my wife couldn't care less about as well. I went big, John. And I bought these speakers. They came in three sizes. And I managed to persuade myself that I needed the big set of speakers for various technical reasons that is not worth going into now.
1: Okay.
0: So I bought the speakers with the stands. And first of all, by the way, they turned up when no one was in the house. So I smuggled them into the front room. And then I tried to put the stands together on my own. But I do this a lot. I try and build things. I took them out of the box, the stands. They were in multiple pieces, these kind of steel stands.
1: Okay.
0: And I realized when I was trying to put them together, I had no idea what they looked like.
1: Right.
0: So it's hard to put something together when you don't know what it looks like. So I kind of was resigned to the fact that I was going to have to leave them. And then I had this idea of using AI. And I opened up ChatGPT on the live voice mode. And I said to it, I'm trying to assemble these speaker stands and I can't see. Can you talk me through it? It literally talked me through the assembly instructions.
2: Get that bit on the left. No, not that bit.
0: Yeah. Even to the point where I was like, I've got this big, fat, wide steel plate. I don't know which way up it goes. I said, there's a sticker on it. It said, oh yeah, the sticker goes on the underside. It was
2: brilliant.
0: It was insane how good the AI was.
2: I'm such an idiot. When you first said that, I got AI to do it. I thought you got a robot to do it.
0: The AI recruited me to build them.
2: You were the robot.
0: I put these together, got the speakers on, and then I closed the living room door, and then when my wife came back, I wouldn't let her into the living room first. I had to stand outside and give her a disclaimer.
2: Manage her expectations. Listen, you're going to walk in there, you're going to be angry.
0: You're not going to like what you see. Can you just remember, I've been on tour for quite some time, but everything I've done in my life has been building to this moment. This is all I ever wanted in life. I can't see the TV.
2: You play that card, of course.
0: I need massive speakers. So I played all of them cards under the sun.
1: Good man.
0: And then opened the door and do you know what? She was quiet for a little while, but I think she's accepted them as part of the family.
2: Oh.
0: Yeah.
2: So happy for you.
0: I'm not gonna need to get AI to help me take the speaker stands apart again.
2: We'll draw you up some divorce papers.

0: 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Stay tuned to find out about that. I've got a quiz for John, little quiz, John. You looking forward to that?
1: Oh, yeah.
0: It's wrong on a lot of levels.
1: Okay.
0: And we got some of your emails. Emails. So stay tuned for all of that.
2: Where real music matters.
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16: The top stories this hour. The Russian aide says that President Putin's talks with US envoys have been substantive, very frank and constructive. Steve Witkoff and Jared Kushner arrived in Moscow yesterday for discussions aimed at ending the war in Ukraine. The American team will travel to Kyiv today. Holidaymakers and residents have reacted with fear after hundreds of masked demonstrators dressed in black blocked roads in Dover. An associate of right-wing activist Tommy Robinson appears to have claimed responsibility for the protest on social media. Nigel Farage says he wants people to believe Reform UK will always put Britain first. He spent his party's conference insisting Reform had done nothing wrong after allegations that senior figures discussed how to disguise donations from foreign sources. And nearly 56,000 children with special educational needs and disabilities are expected to miss school this September despite being enrolled. Just under 1 in 10 say the school place offered's not suitable for their child's needs. The government's previously said it's committed to reforming the SEND system.
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16: Manchester City boss Enzo Maresca says he's pleased with their 1-0 Premier League win over Coventry. Newly promoted Hull couldn't emulate City by making it 3 victories from 3 in a goalless draw with Aston Villa. Newcastle remain unbeaten, having drawn 2-2 against Bournemouth. Elsewhere, Britain's George Russell's well placed to cut the 59-point gap at the top of the F1 Drivers' Championship. He goes from second in this afternoon's Italian Grand Prix. And England's women's cricketers can wrap up a whitewash of Ireland in the one-day series in Worcester. The hosts comfortably won the opening two.
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16: Rain outbreaks clearing for most to leave a fine day for much of England and Wales. Windier and cloudier in Scotland and Northern Ireland. That's the latest. I'm Adam Richardson.
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0: Chris McCausland here with John Long, and as teased before the news, John, your son's got issues.
1: He does now, yeah. He's been scarred by transport, and it's not the boat. I'm so worried that the boat, you know, it would be a scary experience for him. He loved the boat, but the train ride home was problematic. Oh, nice one, Dave. For the podcast listeners, Thomas the Tank Engine is playing in the background. You might have to just imagine that. So, yeah, we were waiting, we're getting...
0: And we're in a station.
1: We
0: said John Long as he came into the station.
1: You got the right accent for this. So we're on our way back from Newark. We got the train. We were waiting in the train station. And one of the fast trains came through. And my son had never experienced that. He loves trains. Trains are like, he really gets excited. We had to go on the train. He's like, train, we're going on a train. He gets very excited. One was coming. We said, look, train's coming. A train's coming. A train's coming.
0: Yeah.
1: It's one of them like virgin, like,
0: yeah.
1: Oh my word.
0: Angry train.
1: It's like his soul left his body briefly and came back in again. And he was just like, went white as a sheet and he just couldn't move. He was petrified. And then another one came by. Three fast trains came through.
0: Yeah.
1: We tried to hide him behind like this wall so he couldn't see it coming, but that made it scary because it just came out of nowhere. It was worse. And he hasn't stopped going on about it since. He just keeps saying, like, just like totally randomly, he'll just walk up to me and go, Daddy, I don't like the fast train. This is 4 days later. I don't like the fast train. Yeah. It does stay with you as well. Like, I remember all my childhood fears, like adults in cartoon costumes. Did not realise how triggering that was until my dad, mum and dad took me to Disneyland Paris and I met Goofy. Still haunts me to this day.
0: Okay, so when you, this is the thing, I wonder what you meant there with adults in cartoon characters. It's like, who are you hanging out with?
1: But you do remember your childhood fears forever. Like, I was talking with my sister-in-law and she was saying, oh yeah, I still remember mine. And hers was that she got told about the man in the moon by her dad. Oh, watch the man in the moon, it's watching you. And she said from that moment onwards, I was just petrified of the moon for the rest of my childhood. Just thought there was this weird voyeuristic guy with a telescope on the moon just watching everything I did. So you've got to be careful what you say to the kids, don't you?
0: Well, I mean, to be petrified, to make your child petrified of... There's only one thing bigger than the moon that you can make them scared of.
1: What, the sun? Oh, and don't get me started on the man on the sun.

0: You are listening to Absolute Radio. You already know that, though, don't you? And it's Chris McCausland here with John Long. And John, last week we were talking about the average kind of number of chickens a person might eat.
1: And you were outraged at how low you thought it was.
0: 2,500 was the upper limit of that. And I just don't think that's enough chickens. I think I've done that already, to be honest. But what I would like to ask you, John, is there's a man here, his name is Andy Park. Really? Been reading about him, who has eaten 14,000 turkeys.
1: 14,000 turkeys.
0: Why do you think he's eaten 14,000 turkeys, John? Mr. Andy Park.
1: Oh, can I make a big guess here?
0: You can make. I hope you're going to. Otherwise, there's going to be some dead time on the radio.
1: He just loves turkey. No, is he one of those people that celebrates Christmas every day?
0: He is one of them people that celebrates Christmas every day. So for 14,000 turkeys, do you know when he started celebrating Christmas?
1: 14,000 days ago. No, he doesn't eat a turkey a day. That's outrageous. Was it
0: hang on a minute.
1: 30 years?
0: So, do you know what? Like, it is. I've just realised this doesn't add up, Andy Park. Right? So we started on the 14th of July, 1993.
1: Oh, wow.
0: Okay? Which makes today his 12,108th turkey, which means, I'm just doing the maths here, he's eating approximately 1.2 turkeys at Christmas.
1: I mean, that's outrageous.
0: I don't think the maths makes sense here.
1: I want to get a look at A Park, because I reckon that's a sweaty individual.
0: So he's celebrated Christmas every day since the 14th of July 1993. This guy, he repairs washing machines and cookers for a living, and he said he got home from work one day. He was feeling quite down, and he went into his loft and he saw his decorations there. He thought, you know what, I'm going to set up the Christmas decorations. And right. It made him feel so good that he's done it every day since. Every morning before he comes to work, he wakes up. He has 4 or 5 mince pies and a glass of sherry before going to work.
1: I'd be happy as Larry as I was having sherry for breakfast.
0: Oh, I'm not sure of the quality of these washing machine repairs. He buys himself presents to open every day.
1: Every day.
0: He writes himself Christmas cards. He used to put stamps on them and post them to himself, but now he just goes out of his house, puts them through the letterbox, and then I'm guessing he must go around the back and come in the back door so he doesn't see them. 7,500 crackers, he reckons. That just can't be right. That's 20 a year. He reckons he does 7,500 crackers. That's 20 a day. I just don't think the maths adds up on this. 1.25 million sprouts. I'm guessing he keeps the windows open all day. But every day, at 3 o'clock, he watches one of the Queen's, or now the King's, Christmas speeches.
1: Do you think every now and then he does your one, your Christmas message?
0: My Christmas, maybe, John.
1: Yours was about mince pies, wasn't it? And then you said you instantly regretted it because you had to do a number of takes.
0: Yeah, I had to eat a lot of mince pies filming my alternative Christmas message for Channel 4.
1: Yeah.
0: But anyway, so Andy Park celebrates Christmas every day. I know we've taken the mickey a little bit there, but I think it's good. But I do feel sorry for him that he's stuck with the same Christmas entertainment every day, John. Mm-hmm. So I've got a little idea to bring a little bit of fresh Christmas entertainment into his Sunday Christmas.
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0: Absolute Radio, Chris McCausland here with John Long, and we were just talking about Andy Park, who celebrates Christmas every single day. He's on his 12,108th Christmas since the 14th of July, 1993, and every day at 3 p.m. he watches the Queen's speech, or maybe the King's now, on video, and because he's obviously got a limited amount of Christmas entertainment that he must re-watch over and over again, I thought it'd be good to give him some fresh Christmas entertainment, John.
1: Okay.
0: So I have got... for this September Sunday, a Christmas quiz. just for Andy Park out there. If anyone knows him, tell him to listen back if he's not tuned in. Okay, question one, John, in the September Christmas quiz. Which reindeer is after Comet alphabetically?
1: Donna.
0: No!
1: Dasher.
0: Cupid.
1: Oh, of course.
0: question two, John. Which country started the Christmas tree tradition?
1: Somewhere like Norway or Germany?
0: How did you get that? It was Germany. Do you know what? I'm not happy with that. I've actually written down here, Norway didn't get a Christmas tree till 1822, because I thought you'd pick that as maybe the main...
1: Do you know what? As I said Norway, I had a sudden flash memory to being asked that question in a quiz once, guessing Norway and finding out it was Germany.
0: Yeah.
1: And that all came flooding back to me.
0: It's one old, John. Not happy with this. I thought that one was a banker. Right. On the 12 days of Christmas, what was the gift for the 11th day? On the 11th day of Christmas, my true love gave to me...
1: 11... Piper's piping? No.
0: How do you do this?
1: No!
0: How? Who remembers the Piper's piping?
1: This no guy. One. Me and Andy Park, that's who.
0: Oh.
1: And you can't even say, oh, you've clearly cheated on this, because how could I have known there was a Christmas quiz coming?
0: Okay, let's see if you get this one right.
1: Oh, I'm so happy with that.
0: Okay. You can't see my laptop here, can you? In the film Home Alone, where are they heading when they leave Kevin
1: Paris
0: at home? How do you know this?
1: I love that.
0: How do you remember that?
1: That's one of my favourite childhood movies.
0: Yeah, but I like Home Alone. I read that fact. I thought, I had no idea it was Paris.
1: Well, I remember someone saying they've got quite a lot of money, haven't they? Taking all of their 20 children to Paris.
0: Yeah. Well, I mean, my last question is redundant now. You've won.
1: I'm so happy.
0: Which one of these people has never done a Channel 4 Christmas alternative message? Is it Danny Dyer?
1: He's
0: is
1: done
0: it
1: one.
0: Cartman from South Park?
1: Okay.
0: Is it the president of Iran?
1: Well, those are two very equally unlikely. I'm going to say the president of Iran.
0: Has never done one?
1: Never done one.
0: Well, he has.
1: Mahmoud
0: Ahmadinejad did one a while back. But it makes no difference. You've won the Christmas quiz.
1: Yes!
0: You've ruined me Christmas.

0: It's Absolute Radio. Chris McCusney here with John Long, and I'm furious, John. every one of them questions when I wrote them, I thought he's not going to get any of these right. It's going to be 5-0 to me.
1: Well, you severely underestimated my Christmas abilities.
0: Now I've got to pick myself up, haven't I? And sell this next station, really, John. Help me.
1: I love how competitive you get. Even a Christmas quiz in September, it's life or death.
0: Right now in radio, you can hear Claire Sturgis. I love Claire Sturgis, by the way. I've listened to Claire for years on the radio. But you can hear Claire celebrate Suede's iconic Britpop album coming up as it turns 30 years old. Claire takes you back to a moment in time when Suede had been written off by the press after changing their name from New Book Leather. That was a joke, that joke. It's a joke. Work with me. You give me a Suede joke.
1: Can I tell you why I didn't laugh? I was too busy Googling interesting facts about Suede.
0: Oh, should we just rewind on that? When Suede had been written off by the press after changing their name from New Book Leather.
1: Sorry.
0: John, are you a Suede fan?
1: I like Suede, yeah.
0: Yeah, yeah. Good band. A Richard Osman connection, obviously. Gets mentioned every time Suede get mentioned.
1: They've got a comedy connection.
0: Expect to hear huge swungs.
1: You're just going to walk straight over that.
0: What?
1: I said they've got a comedy connection as well. And then you went, anyway, we've got
0: I was too busy Googling harder Christmas questions.
1: A famous comedian was their manager in the early days.
0: Ricky Gervais.
2: Yes. Yeah.
0: Expect to hear huge songs like Lazy, if you can be bothered, Beautiful Ones, and Film Star. Suede, coming up at 30, available now on Rayo.
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0: It's Absolute Radio. Chris McCausland here with John Long, and have I got your full attention, John?
1: Yes.
0: You're not googling anything.
1: No.
0: Okay. We got some emails.
1: Okay.
0: You're paying attention.
1: Yeah.
0: Okay. There we go. Because these people have bothered to write in.
1: Okay.
0: The least they can expect is your full attention. Okay. So we got an email here from Fiona. Hi, fabulous Chris and fantastic John. Which one of them do you reckon is the bigger compliment?
1: Oh, fantastic, I think.
0: Okay. thanks very much, Chris, for bringing the joy of cover songs to me after many years. As for the Pulp versus Shatner debate. See, it is a debate, John. It is a debate. I grew up with the Pulp version of the Common People, and it remains immensely good to my ears even now. Mm-hmm. I had never heard the Shatner version, so you have opened my ears, and it was excellent. Loved it also. And then she says, but she remains with John on this.
1: Yeah!
0: Blah, blah, blah. No, blah, I mean,
1: come on, Fiona.
0: It kind of runs out of steam, that email.
1: I knew I loved you, Fiona.
0: Fiona. Just Fiona, next time, just mention the main points. Yeah, don't waffle on. Charlotte's been in touch to say, hi, Chris and John. My thoughts listening to the William Shatner version of The Common People. First listen, what is this awful, awful monstrosity? Sacrilege. Second listen, just to check. Actually, it's quite fun.
2: No, go your instincts.
0: Third, fourth, listen. Wait, is this better than the original? she says, and then she says, and she, it doesn't matter what she says. it just kind of tails off again. What is it with these long, waffly emails? I mean, you've made your point. End the email. And then we have another email. Do you remember when we were talking about weird names?
2: John? Oh, yeah.
0: Okay. This is from Janet. Dear Chris, love... Just Chris. love the show. My late hubby used to tell the story of a boy in his class who was called Roger Soul. When doing the register, the teacher would always shout out the first initial followed by the surname.
1: slow on the update.
0: You get that? I don't understand that. That's, no. don't get that. You have to tell me later off air what that means.
1: Okay.
0: Anyway, if you want to send us an email about anything we've been talking about, drop us one in at chris@absoluteradio.co.uk.

0: Chris McCall's here with John Long, and coming up with the schools back on. Hooray! John is going to be starting up a school of his own on this very show. We've got some book chat, because we're quite highbrow like that, aren't we, John?
1: Mm-hmm.
0: And I have got quite possibly one of the finest life hacks I've come across. I read this, John. Oh, I'm in admiration. Blew me mind. It's all coming up.
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14: Top stories this hour. A Russian aide says that President Putin's talks with US envoys have been substantive, very frank and constructive. Steve Witkoff and Jared Kushner arrived in Moscow yesterday for discussions aimed at ending the war in Ukraine. The American team will travel to Kyiv today. Ministers have condemned the behaviour of demonstrators dressed in black and wearing balaclavas who caused major disruption by blocking roads at the port of Dover.
15: Free, free, free, free, free, free, free, free, free.
14: police confirm no arrests have been made during the demonstration and investigations expected to take place into how the police responded to the protest. Voting gets underway in Germany in an election that could see the country's first far-right state government since the Nazi era. Around 1.7 million people are eligible to have their say in Saxony-Anhalt. And rescue operations are continuing in Nepal after two people were pulled alive from debris 10 days after devastating floods. A wall of ice, rock and mud tore through a valley, killing more than 1,300 people. Over 5,500 others are missing.
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14: Manchester City boss Enzo Maresca says he's pleased with their 1-0 Premier League win over Coventry. Newly promoted Hull couldn't emulate City by making it 3 victories from 3 in a goalless draw with Aston Villa. Newcastle remain unbeaten, having drawn 2-2 against Bournemouth. Elsewhere, Britain's George Russell's well-placed to cut the 59-point gap at the top of the F1 Drivers' Championship. It goes from second in this afternoon's Italian Grand Prix. And England's women's cricketers can wrap up a whitewash of Ireland in the one-day series in Worcester. The hosts comfortably won the opening two.
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14: Rain outbreaks clearing for most to leave a fine day for much of England and Wales. Windier and cloudier in Scotland and Northern Ireland. That's the latest. I'm Adam Richardson.
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0: Absolute Radio, Chris McCausland here with John Long. And as teased, the schools are back on, but John has decided to set up his own independent school here on Absolute Radio in a little feature that we say feature. That's quite optimistic, isn't it, John? for the first time that we have decided to call John Long's Sunday School. John, every Sunday you're going to be teaching us about something completely random in a very short amount of time.
1: Yeah.
0: So what will you be teaching us about today, John?
1: Today we're going to start with the apostles. So, no, I'm joking. The name is the only theological thing about it. Well, I thought, because it was in the news, they've just released the names for this year's storms. You know, they do this every September.
0: Yeah.
1: So I'm going to do it on the history of naming storms. Are you up on your storm naming knowledge?
0: I know that they are people's names, and there's some kind of alternation, is there, between, do they alternate?
1: They
0: between,
1: do, men's names and women's names.
0: Yeah.
1: Which hasn't always been the case, as we will discover. Settle down, make yourself a squash, have some biscuits, it's Sunday school. Okay. People have been naming storms forever, but actually giving them official names started in the late 1800s. It was an Englishman, so we can be proud of that, called Clement Rag. But he was working in Australia. He started naming them after Greek and Roman mythological characters.
0: What a name, Clement Rag.
1: I know.
0: Pass me that Clement Rag.
1: And he,
0: my brow is warm.
1: And yeah, as a meteorological guy, he should call himself Inclement Rag, yeah. I think. But never mind. That was a bit too Radio 4, sorry about that. But he was an Englishman in Australia. He was naming it after Greek and Roman mythology, but then he changed that after he failed to get a promotion from the Australian government.
0: Yeah.
1: So in revenge, he started naming them after the Australian politicians that had wronged him. I quite like the idea of doing it as retribution, like just name them after your exes and things like that.
0: Yeah, yeah. So he started off with like Zeus.
1: And it was and Jeff.
0: My knowledge of Greek just went out the window after Zeus there.
1: Well, it's better than your knowledge of late 1800s Australian politicians, I'm sure.
0: No, it's Australian politics. It's all like Davo Johnson.
1: Davy Jones. And his locker.
0: Steve-O.
1: Steve-O. The Prime Minister, Steve-I. Yeah, so it kind of died out with him. He was the only guy to do it. It didn't happen again until World War II. Then the Americans took it up.
0: Mm-hmm.
1: And during World War II, the US Air Force started naming them. And they named them after their sweethearts back home, unofficially.
0: Yeah.
1: Which I think was meant to be a compliment, but I don't know how you'd feel about that. Honey, I miss you so much. I've named a cyclone after you. You're currently moving at 160 miles an hour towards Guam. And they were always named after women for ages. Until 1979. When Women's Liberation got involved and said, hang on, this is not right. Men can be storms too. And they started alternating. So from 1979 onwards, alternating men and women. They did a study, Princeton, in 2014, looking at both men and women's storms. And they found out that there's significantly more deaths in feminine-named storms. And the only conclusion is that people don't take them seriously. Because, like, men are going, I'm not going to die because of Storm Jane.
0: Get the barbecue on. Well, there you go.
1: So,
0: a history of storm naming conventions. I mean, the first, hopefully not the last, John. I enjoyed that. Of John Long's Sunday School.
2: 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Blossom.

0: It's Absolute Radio, Chris McCausland and dear, with John Long. And I did promise some book chat, but do you know what? We've already had quite a highbrow book reference, haven't we? What did you say before?
1: Oh, we've mentioned Ernest Hemingway.
0: Ernest Hemingway. The Old Man and the Sea. I don't think we can build on that, can we? But you've got something here that's been in the news, John.
1: Yeah, a bit more of a contemporary fiction reference, but it's quite sort of juicy gossip from the literary world. It's an author called Rachel Cusk, so she's a British novelist.
0: Mm-hmm. And I don't know her. I hadn't heard the name.
1: She's big in, like I said, the literary world.
0: What's she written?
1: Most famous for the Outline trilogy is her most famous work.
0: Okay.
1: She's written like 15 books,
0: yeah,
1: mostly novels, but then she's also drifted into like memoirs. And she's always had a bit of controversy about her because she does things very autobiographical stuff. And then she started doing what she calls autofiction, which is fictionalized autobiographies. So it's her take on the truth.
0: All right. Sounds like it's about cars that don't exist.
1: like the movie Cars. She's gotten in bother about it before because she often releases these books and then people go, hang on, that's me.
0: Right.
1: And she's not very flattering. Like if she does a portrayal of you, it's a bit like getting a portrait done by Lucian Freud. It's not going to be a flattering depiction.
0: Where's your references coming from this week, John? Well, Ernest Hemingway, Lucian Freud.
1: Well, Freud is he's a well-known painter, but he's known.
0: I thought he was a psychiatrist.
1: It's his grandson. Or son? No, grandson, I think.
0: Do you know, I know I said I don't like change, but you are skating on thin ice, John. okay, come on. So
1: she's written a book. It's her latest book. It's called The Life of M, and it's about this actress called, just called M in this. But it becomes clear when you read it, it's very clearly Natalie Portman.
0: Yeah.
1: And she's and Natalie Portman is not happy because she's portrayed as a vapid, empty void of a person who's all surface level, all about charm, but has no substance to it.
0: Right,
1: it's
0: okay.
1: Brutal. And as a result, it's all this gossip and people want to buy it. And it makes sense. Like, remember you recommended me a book, Molly's Game. Do you remember that book?
0: Yes, good book.
1: Which is all about a woman who put on high-stakes poker for celebrities.
0: Yeah.
1: And you were like, you've got to read it. And I have no interest in high-stakes poker, but I have a lot of interest in celebrity gossip. So yeah. I immediately bought it.
0: It was good because the film kind of anonymizes all of those that took part in the poker games.
1: Yes.
0: It was the book.
1: You've got to be careful who you annoy because they might write a book about you. Apparently, the book's been panned as well. Everyone said it's an awful book.
0: Yeah.
1: But everyone's buying it because they want to find out about Natalie Portman. It's quite a clever marketing ploy by Cusk to write a sort of thinly veiled profile on your celebrity mate.
0: Yeah, and she's
1: totally unrelated, by the way. I am also writing a novel about an unnamed blind comedian, if you want to buy it.
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0: Chris McCausland here with John Long. And John, as mentioned earlier, I have got news of a life hack that I came across. This blew my mind. I've got nothing but admiration for the lady involved in this story. So I read this. This is a lady who moved from Windsor to Sydney. Okay. She took two rucksacks with her of her clothes. She moved over there and she realised that she needed more clothes. She didn't really want to buy more clothes. She had clothes at home and she wanted to get her clothes over to Australia as cheaply as possible. How do you think she did that, John?
1: Was she making this decision from Australia?
0: I was
1: going to say, did she just wear them all when she went there? But no.
0: No. How do you think she did that, John?
1: I don't know.
0: 8 kilograms of clothes.
1: 8 kilograms of clothes. She just can't mail them.
0: Well, what she did is she noticed when she was in Australia that Vinted had an offer on because they just launched in Australia that was free shipping from the UK.
1: No.
0: So she got her mum to package them up into 4 packages that were each below the 2 kilogram limit that Vinted would allow.
1: Oh, fantastic.
0: She FaceTimed her mum so that they did it online. As soon as they went live on Vinted, she bought her own clothes, which cost £1 a transaction.
1: Oh, fantastic.
0: And then Vinted shipped 8 kilograms of clothes for free from Windsor to Sydney, and she received them within 9 days. For £4.
1: Oh, that's genius.
0: John, I'm in admiration. And do you know what her name was for this wonderful life hack?
1: What?
0: Beth Hackman.
1: Oh, I love it. What a genius. That's incredible.
0: Beth Hackman, that is absolutely phenomenal. Have you got any life hacks that you'd like to add to the little...
1: None of that good. I do love free stuff, obviously, and trying to... I remember when I first started doing comedy, there was a gig that was awful and no one wanted to do, but I always did it. And it was because the bar used to do food as well, and they did empanadas, and they said, you can have as many empanadas as you want. And I started going with, like, Tupperware, huge loads of Tupperware. We just live off empanadas for the first 3 years. It's like a Spanish kind of wrappy thing.
0: God, you've got so many words I've never heard today. If you'd have said to me, if you'd have given me that on a quiz, I think I'd have gone for, like, some kind of crustacean. Watch out, the empanadas.
1: They've got
0: a sting.
1: I've just Googled it. Popular baked or fried turnover filled with meat, cheese or vegetables.
0: Okay. Well, there you go. Thought it was a scorpion.

0: It's Absolute Radio, Sunday morning, Chris McCausland here with John Long. And returning to Absolute Radio, Skin of Skunk Anansie is back on Absolute Radio every Sunday evening at 10 p.m. And if you missed it, the first episode of a brand new series is on Rayo now. I've seen Skunk Anansie a few times back in the day, John.
1: Imagine, you know, a great life.
0: The festivals. Really, really good. She's such a good front for a band, you know.
1: Yeah.
0: By the way, I like having like a single name. Like, and yeah. I don't mean like Kylie or Madonna when that's your name. Like Skin.
1: Oh, like Flea.
0: Slash.
1: Yeah.
0: It's what would yours, if you were to have a...
1: Yeah, because I'd have to come up with one, because John is no good.
0: If you had to have a mononym.
1: Do you remember they tried to do that with the first guy that won X Factor was a guy called Steve Brookstein, and they started calling him Steve. But it doesn't work as a mononym, does it?
0: No.
1: Steve.
0: No, you should know one where the next question is, which one?
1: Yeah. So I'd pick a word, yeah. I guess based on my my addiction we discussed last week, I'd call myself Biscuit.
0: who's Chuck Biscuits? He's a drummer, isn't he?
1: Is there a drummer called Chuck Biscuits?
0: Yeah. Google him now. Is he in
1: Chuck name.
0: Biscuits? Is he Chili Peppers? No, that's Chad. Something.
1: Chad, yeah.
0: That's Chad, isn't it? Chuck Biscuits. Who was Chuck Biscuits the drummer for?
1: He's a retired Canadian drummer.
0: For?
1: He was a member of DOA.
2: Before briefly joining Black Flag and later Circle Jerks.
1: Do you know any of these bands?
0: How do I know him? When they say drummers are expendable, how do I know him but I'm not a fan of the band? But there you go. Anyway, Skin was talking all about a busy summer on tour with Alanis Morissette and playing Wembley Stadium with My Chemical Romance. She also paid tribute to Dolly Parton, who she was lucky enough to see in Nashville back in 2019. The Skin Show is back tonight from 10 p.m. on Absolute Radio.
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0: Sunday morning, Absolute Radio. Chris McCausland here with John Long. And before we get on to the coming week, John, I've just realised I forgot to tell you how birthday presents went down. This week.
1: Did you get it right, Chris?
0: Well, last week I was saying how my daughter is, it was her birthday, she's into all the Japanese stuff. She gave me a list of things she wanted that was just completely incomprehensible to an old...
1: Scouser.
0: I'm trying to think of a broadcastable word there. Thanks for helping me out. All these Japanese words, and I'm trying to match the syllables up on products to see if it was the right one. I'd say I got like half of the stuff right.
1: Oh, that's right.
0: And then, like, you know, a few things I had to improvise on, and she was happy with. A couple of things, she was like, what the hell is this? I got a few things wrong. Figures and that kind of stuff from all the anime stuff. Loves it. I'd say 72% success rate, John.
1: That's pretty high. That's a B.
0: Yeah.
1: Might be an A, actually.
0: What you got coming up this week?
1: I'm doing some new material gigs, which I always find quite vulnerable. And also because I've got to try a new song I'm working on. And I don't mind trying new jokes, because if a new joke's not working, you can bail out of that joke quite quickly.
0: Mm-hmm.
1: But if you're trying a new song and after 5 seconds you think, this isn't working. I've got four more verses of this.
0: I've got to go out this week and I've got to go out and do new material, but I've got to do Christmas jokes.
1: Christmas jokes?
0: I know we've just done the Christmas quiz, haven't we? There's a bit of a theme here. I'm doing the gig
1: for
0: Andy Park.
1: Andy Park, damn it!
0: Yes! Got in there before you. I'm doing a Christmas stand-up thing, which is, pre-recorded for Christmas. Try and figure out what that is. what stand-up Christmas show might be on this year and has been on every year. I'll be going out and doing Christmas. The problem with doing Christmas jokes in September is people laugh at them because it's September.
1: Oh,
0: and
1: right.
0: So you walk away not knowing whether they're funny or not. You just walk away knowing that people think it's funny because it's September.
1: Well, a laugh's a laugh at this stage, so we'll take it regardless.
0: Yeah, well, it's all for Andy Park.

0: It's Chris McCausland here with John Long, and that, John, is the end of the Double Figures show.
1: Yeah.
0: Show number 10. Happy birthday to us, happy birthday to us. What have we learnt this week, John?
1: Well, not what a birthday is.
0: We have learned that John has access to more power than he ever dreamt possible.
1: We've learned that AI is very useful for assembling speaker stands.
0: We've learned that John has a phobia of adults in children's cartoon character costumes, which is why you'll never see him at the Peppa Pig convention. And plus, he's a really strict vegetarian. I think there's an overlap there, isn't there?
1: We've learned that Andy Park has been celebrating his 12,108th Christmas in a row today.
0: And unfortunately for me, John knows way more about Christmas than I thought he would.
1: 3-2, baby. We've also learnt the world's best hack for transporting goods around the world from Beth Hackman.
0: Yeah, and we've had a very short Sunday school lesson on storm naming conventions in a feature. I'm still calling it a feature, John, that we might see again next week.
1: Oh, fingers crossed.
0: So there you go. If you don't know what any of that means, then go back and listen to the whole show on Rayo, or get the talky bits on the podcast, wherever you get your podcasts, and on Rayo. Drop us an email about anything we've been talking about this week. Chris@absoluteradio.co.uk. And we, me, John, we'll see you next week.
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19: Top stories this hour. The business secretary, Jonathan Reynolds, has condemned yesterday's demonstration in Dover in which masked protesters blocked access to one of the UK's busiest ports. Footage showed people dressed in black and wearing balaclavas, apparently chanting "Stop the boats." Police say crowds were dispersed and no arrests were made. President Trump's peace envoys are travelling from Moscow to Kyiv for the next leg of talks aimed at ending Russia's war with Ukraine. Yesterday, Jared Kushner and Steve Witkoff sat down with the Russian President Vladimir Putin in a meeting described by the Kremlin as productive. Reform UK's Treasury spokesperson says the party's going to investigate allegations that senior aides tried to accept foreign money. Its conference this week has been overshadowed by the undercover report, but Reform denies all wrongdoing and those allegedly involved have been suspended. And Prince William will represent his father at the funeral of King Harald V of Norway. The much-loved monarch died last week, aged 89. The Prince of Wales will pay his respects alongside his aunt, the Princess Royal, at Oslo Cathedral on Wednesday.
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19: Manchester City boss Enzo Maresca says he's pleased with their 1-0 Premier League win over Coventry. Newly promoted Hull couldn't emulate City by making it 3 victories from 3 in a goalless draw with Aston Villa. Newcastle remain unbeaten, having drawn 2-2 against Bournemouth. Elsewhere, Britain's George Russell's well placed to cut the 59-point gap at the top of the F1 Drivers' Championship. It goes from second in this afternoon's Italian Grand Prix. And England's women's cricketers can wrap up a whitewash of Ireland in the one-day series in Worcester. The hosts comfortably won the opening two.
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19: Rain outbreaks clearing for most to leave a fine day for much of England and Wales. Windier and cloudier in Scotland and Northern Ireland. That's the latest. I'm Adam Richardson.

See, I think that could be a contender for our ultimate noughties countdown that's coming soon. There is something definitively of that decade about Phantom Planet's California, given it was the soundtrack to The OC. So yeah, it's a contender for me. Morning then, thanks very much to Chris McCausland and John Long. If your Sunday line meant you missed any of that cracking show today, you can listen back whenever you like via our Rayo app. Sarah Champion with you now then. Hope you're well and you're having a good weekend. We need to keep the great music going for it. I've got everything from AC/DC to the Undertones coming your way. We start with Sam Fender.

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0: soundtracking a sunny Sunday in this part of the UK anyway, with Classic Prince. Playing that one for Martin Whittaker, nice early contender for today's Sunday boast, listening as he is in Lanzarote, he says. Not at all jealous. Got the Stones lined up with Skunk and Anty on the way as well, ahead of the return of the Skin Show tonight. More on that on the way. First up, imagine the holidays you could have with half a million. If you missed this Friday, Leona and her family had their dreams to emigrate to Australia come true when they won on Make Me a Winner.
1: I couldn't have happened at a better time. I was just busy dancing in the kitchen. I actually forgot that I'd done this.
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0: Could be you burning your meatballs this coming Friday with a win of £500,000. That is half a million. But you've got to be in it to win it. 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Got to be in it to win it, though. 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

Such a great song. Skunk Anansie's Week on Absolute Radio. My best mate was waxing lyrical about what an incredible performance they put in supporting My Chemical Romance this summer. And I was telling her about the Skin Show, which is every Sunday night from 10 on Absolute Radio. She's an incredible storyteller. There is a song by Electronic called Getting Away With It, which I will never hear in the same way again since Skin told this story of heartbreak on the dance floor. She was dancing with her partner at the time. And the lyrics in that song are, however I look, it's clear to see I love you more than you love me. And she said that lyric just really resonated as she was loving the song and having the time of her life on the dance floor, and she could see her partner just really wasn't into it at all. And now whenever I hear that, I just think of Skin and her heart breaking on the dance floor. As I say, an incredible storyteller. Give the Skin Show a listen. It's back tonight from 10. The Stones now, and Start Me Up.

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0: The Killers on Absolute Radio. Well, we've had another contender for today's Sunday Boast. Phil Smith has been in touch. He is packing for Egypt this morning. Just the Speedos, he says, with a series of emojis. There's an image for your Sunday morning. You too coming very soon as we get back to the tunes with a 90s classic from Pearl Jam.
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1: Hello, Jill Scott here. I used to play a bit of football. Every football fan's got their first chapter. 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

working today, but it's got us on in the cab and we'll keep you going, John. The likes of AC/DC and Nothing But Thieves on the way after brand new Jamie T now. Big fan of this. See what you think. The track's called 3310. Like a

0: And with Ash, we are hurtling towards midday with classic AC/DC coming your way as promised. A new Nothing But Thieves after your latest news and sport.
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20: Top stories this hour. There's been widespread condemnation from political parties of a protest in Dover yesterday. Hundreds of mass demonstrators effectively shut down the port for a time. US peace envoys are travelling from Moscow to Kyiv today as part of a diplomatic effort to try and end the war in Ukraine. Jared Kushner and Steve Witkoff met Russia's president yesterday. A partial three-day ceasefire is in place as negotiations continue. Meanwhile, the business secretary says he's very confident that the government will succeed in reducing the UK's ballooning welfare bill. Jonathan Reynolds says reforming the system will be a mission for Andy Burnham. Nearly 56,000 children in England with special educational needs and disabilities are expected to miss school this September, despite being enrolled. More than three quarters of parents in a recent poll felt schools don't have the resources needed to support those with additional needs. And the King and Queen are expected to meet Andy Burnham and his wife at Balmoral later. Charles and Camilla were at Royal Deeside yesterday for the start of the annual Braemar Gathering.
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20: Manchester Manchester City boss Enzo Maresca City's pleased with their 1-0 Premier League win over Coventry. Newly promoted Hull couldn't emulate City by making it 3 victories from 3 in a goalless draw with Aston Villa. Newcastle remain unbeaten, having drawn 2-2 against Bournemouth. Elsewhere, Britain's George Russell's well placed to cut the 59-point gap at the top of the F1 Drivers' Championship. He goes from second in this afternoon's Italian Grand Prix. And England's women's cricketers can wrap up a whitewash of Ireland in the one-day series in Worcester. The host comfortably won the opening two.
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20: Rain outbreaks clearing for most to leave a fine day for much of England and Wales. Windier and cloudier in Scotland and Northern Ireland. That's the latest. I'm Adam Richardson.

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And if you're a big fan of classic rock, this evening we are celebrating Bon Jovi's Slippery When Wet as it turns 40 years old. Leona Graham is your host for this, our very own Queen of Rock, of course, with interviews from John Bon Jovi himself and the fans of the album as well. It spent 8 weeks at number one, went 18 times platinum to become one of the top 100 best-selling albums in the US and worldwide. It's a bit of a masterpiece, and we celebrate it this evening from 9. Back to the here and now. Gorillaz lined up after new Nothing But Thieves now. This is Baby Cool.

0: That one to Amelie Killen this afternoon. Big fan of Gorillaz. Hi to Sarah and the girls listening in the garden in Hockley as well. It's 8:12:15 to text. Always lovely to hear what you're up to on a Sunday afternoon. 8:12:15 on the text. We'll keep the great music going in the meantime with a classic from The Boss coming and Garbage next. 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Well done to Leona, who won Big Friday.
1: I couldn't have happened at a better time. I was just busy dancing in the kitchen. I actually forgot that I'd done this.
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That's the boss on Absolute Radio, and great to hear Garbage this afternoon. Shirley Manson of Garbage Frame. In on the Skin Show tonight from 10. And in the meantime, we're after your help, please, on a bit of a quest to find the ultimate noughties anthem now for a countdown in the coming weeks. 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

0: Playing the Charlatans for Scott this afternoon. He's been in touch, having a nice chilled out Sunday after yesterday's escapades, he says, at the Scarecrow Festival. He says the Inspiral Carpets were great, playing new stuff and all the old classics, with a special mention to Badly Drawn Boy as well, who put together an amazing set list. Cooler Shaker lined up for your Sunday afternoon. We've got their take on Deep Purple coming, with a favourite from Feeder on the way as well.
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Keila Shaker's take on Deep Purple. On for Peter this afternoon, who says, I and eight friends from my dragon boat club, Raging Dragons, are starting on the West Highland Way today. We're doing it for...

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It's another strong contender for me for our ultimate noughties anthem, the White Stripes then from 2003 with Seven Nation Army. If you've yet to have your say, do it right now if you can at absoluteradio.co.uk. You can win £500 today just for getting involved. Dave Berry of the Dave Berry Breakfast Show has gone with The Strokes and Last Night and Amy Winehouse Rehab in his top three. I think I'm going to have to go with The Strokes and Last Night as well. It was my MySpace song back in the day, which dates it instantly to that decade. Yesterday, if you missed John Richardson, he was talking about the fact that he thinks he's going to have to go with Kasabian and Club Foot. That was a song he decided to walk out on stage to live at the Apollo. He'd made a promise that if he ever got on stage at the Apollo, he would walk out to Kasabian's Club Foot because it's just such a rock anthem. He thought it would be really funny that you just hear his voice then going, hello. If you missed John Richardson yesterday, listen back via our Rayo app. Brand new music for you now from the brilliant Royal Blood. See what you think to this. The track's called 10 over 10.

0: Great to hear that. The Undertones for your Sunday afternoon on Absolute Radio, where I've got a big song from the summer of 1996 from Dodgy on the way, and another noughties favourite from Alien Ant Farm set to play. Before then, though, a reminder that we are giving away £500,000 on Make Me a Winner this week. And if you missed our big winner on Friday, Leona, her and her family have had their dreams to emigrate to Australia come true.
1: That couldn't have happened at a better time. 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
0: 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But lines close 5pm Friday. And when they do, if Kate Thornton calls you, you just need to pick up your phone. 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Another guaranteed winner this week of £500,000. 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

From the summer of 1996, Dodgy, Good Enough on Absolute Radio. Sarah Champion with you to Rock and Roll Football at 2. Talk of toddlers on the show with Chris McCausland this morning, and specifically new unlocked fears in toddlers. The new unlocked fear in me as a parent of a toddler is that I am never going to get a good night's sleep ever again. We've had such a good sleep up until now. But now that she's 3 and has discovered she can just wander into our bedroom whenever she likes, that's what's happening. About 4 a.m. this morning, I woke up to just this little body next to me. And I thought, oh, I'm so tired. Shall I just let it stay? And I know that's a whole world of pain ahead if I do so. I went, go back to bed. And she went, tuck me in. So I've got a little comedian on my hands, which adds to the fun of it all. Promise Alien Ant Farm from the noughties, they're on the way after classic Van Halen there.

0: Thought fitting to play that one today, given that it is National Cinema Weekend. Alien Ant Farm then, and movies on Absolute Radio. Just a final few for me then before your Sunday edition of Rock and Roll Football from 2 this afternoon. New Fontaines DC still to come with a 90s favourite from The Lars on next.
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Snow Patrol on Absolute Radio, where Jay Lawrence is waiting in the wings to bring you rock and roll football from 2 this afternoon. It's then over to you to choose the tunes on the Request Show with Claire Sturgis from 6. And then we've got that Bon Jovi documentary to look forward to, celebrating 40 years of the album Slippery When Wet. Leona Graham, your host for that, from 9. Your Sunday soundtrack sorted. Promise New Fontaine's DC then. And here it is. This is Marianne.

0: Crow, my work here for the day is very nearly done. Here on Absolute Radio, headed for Absolute 80s later though for the chart show. Starting with the chart of September 1982. So I've got everything from Adam Ant to Yazoo. That's from 4 o'clock. Have yourself a lovely Sunday. In the meantime, Jay Lawrence with you next on Rock and Roll Football.
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20: And I'm Jay Lawrence. If you're a fan of football and also rock and... Well, yeah, you can see where I'm going with this. We do both of them. Essentially, it is my job to play some very good music and also keep you up to date with what's going on in the Premier League. And there are two massive games in the Premier League today. Let me tell you about them in a moment. Got some games in the WSL as well. Before I tell you about all of those, let's do a perfect summer song to kick off the show. After this is Muse, it's Supermassive Black Hole. It is Absolute Radio.

perfect end of summer song. It's also a perfect beginning of summer song. It's just a perfect winter song. It's good all year round. It is Len. It is Steal My Sunshine. It's Absolute Radio. This is where real music matters. Now, of course, it's rock and roll football as well. Basically, it's my job to keep up to date with loads of games. In the WSL, Charlton Liverpool just kicked off 0-0, as did Palace Everton. Same scoreline there. Man City versus Birmingham City's up at 2:30. In the Premier League, Everton Manchester United, the Marouane Fellaini derby, that is goalless right now. Only about 8 minutes in, so we can like leave and be. Do you know what I mean? Just let them get into the game. And at 4:30, Arsenal versus Chelsea. Mikel Arteta versus Xabi Alonso. Two friends from when they were like 11 years old, managing these clubs now, facing off against each other. But the big question that I want to know is, well, who's Raheem Sterling supporting? You know? Which one do you reckon he's supporting? Or William Gallas? I suppose that he works as well. Anyway, updates of all those games to come. Let's do Nothing But Thieves. Come.

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0: Blondie Anna hanging on the telephone. A goal in the WSL. Liverpool 1-0 up at Charlton. No goals elsewhere in the Premier League or WSL. So, come on, everyone. Sort it out. Should we do some Radiohead in a moment? I've got Soundgarden on the way as well. But first, would you like to win an awful lot of money? 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This week, you can win £500,000.
1: That couldn't have happened at a better time. 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
0: Very excited about this because we are needing your help to find the ultimate noughties anthem. We are creating a super special chart celebrating the biggest songs of the decade. So we need you to vote. I'll give you my the ones that I've chosen, right? My top two, and I have thought about this a lot. I think it's The Killers, All These Things I've Done, Belter, Amy Winehouse, Back to Black. Dave Berry has got a similar thought with Amy Winehouse. He's choosing Rehab. He's also choosing The Strokes' Last Night, which is just an anthem too. What are yours? We've given you a helping hand with a long list of, like, huge noughties tracks to choose from. We're giving you three votes as well, because let's be honest, like, one vote is, like, dead hard. And there's another reason to get involved. Just for voting, you'll be entered into a draw to win £500 cash. Vote now. And then the chart happens on the No Repeat Guarantee later on this month. I know it's hard. I know it's hard, but we need your vote. We need to find out what the ultimate noughties anthem is. All the details are at absoluteradio.co.uk. And if you love noughties music, remember, you can listen to Absolute Radio Noughties across the UK in Rayo or in your smart speaker. Let's do Fleetwood Mac in a moment. 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

0: Liverpool still 1-0 up against Charlton in the WSL. Palace have scored to go 1-0 up against Everton. And in the Premier League, Everton and Manchester United, they are facing each other. And the score, 0-0. Still 0-0. So, sorry. Not quite sure why I decided to big that up to make it seem like it was something exciting. Nah, it's just goalless. Nearly half-time, still goalless in that one. Florence the Machine on the way in a second. Let's do a bit of Suede as well.
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She sashays over to you, resplendent in crushed velvet, lips the color of rubies, eyes of sapphire, and she turns on Absolute Radio.

Portugal Man on Absolute Radio. If you want something a bit different to listen to today, by the way, instead of rock and roll football. In fact, I say that and I almost like hurt my own feelings, say that. No. Maybe after rock and roll football's done. Maybe you're a big fan of Britpop. Maybe you're a big fan of Suede, in particular their record Coming Up, which turned 30 years old in 2026. We've basically done a whole documentary about it. Richard and Neil from the band on it, producer of the record, Ed Buller too. Sturge is the one that's hosting it, taking you back into a time when Suede had been written off by the press after changing their lineup, looking for reinvention. And that album gave them everything they needed. Suede, Coming Up at 30, is available to listen to right now in the free Rayo app. And this one is trash.

0: Suede coming up at 30, available to listen to on the Rayo app now. That one is trash. It is Absolute Radio. Half times all around in the Premier League. Everton, Man United goalless, and the WSL, Liverpool one up against Charlton, and Palace 1-0 up against Everton. In the next 20 minutes on Rock and Roll Football, let's do something from U2, shall we? Before that, actually, is a band that over the last couple of days have been celebrating the premiere of their brand new documentary all about their reunion. I think they've been celebrating it in Venice. Oh, very nice.
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Gorillaz, Sean Ryder, Dare. It's Absolute Radio. This is where real music matters. I'm Jay Lawrence. This morning, actually, I came back from a couple days away in Kent. I had a lovely time. And the weather was nice enough, actually, to go out onto the beach yesterday, which I was not expecting whatsoever. So that was very nice. Walking along the beach was me and my wife. It wasn't very busy. There were some people on the beach, but it wasn't, like, really busy. And we were walking along just, like, trying to find a spot. Anyway, we thought we found a spot, and we were about to sit down and look to the left, look to the right. And I stopped for a second, and I thought to myself, Yes. We're on a nudist beach. I had two choices at that point. When in Rome. Or just be my repressed self and decide to move on. And we got a new spot. We just got a new spot. This is my first time. My first time accidentally on a nudist beach. I have never been to one before. I felt incredibly awkward throughout. So this is my question to you, and it's extremely simple. I would like you to text me 8 12 15. All I want to know, have you been on a nudist beach?

0: Hello to Gary and Sue on 8-12-15. They're from Romford. They say, yes, we have been to a nudist beach many times. This morning, we hitched up the caravan and gone to Somerset for a week for the Bear West, the Bear Camp event, a naturist slash nudist mini festival. Currently setting up the van and awning. There we go, Gary and Sue. Do you know what? Kind of love the fact that Absolute Radio is being played at a nudist festival this weekend. Yeah. Coldplay on the way in a second. Let's do some Red Hot Chili Peppers as well. First, though, would you like to win a lot of money? Absolute Radio listener Leona bagged the best start to September, winning a mighty £400,000 for her family. Her husband, Jordan, well, let's just say that he didn't quite believe it at first.
1: 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Oh, my God.
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After I accidentally, emphasis on accidentally, went to a nudist beach yesterday. Have you been to one? 8:12:15. We've already had Gary and Sue, who are currently at a nudist festival right now. Have a good one, Gary and Sue. Hope you have a lovely time. Hello to Texter 531. This year on a trip to Barcelona, we stopped at a bench for a picnic overlooking the beach and harbour. My wife commented that a rather large man was wearing budgie smugglers. I looked up and pointed that his wife and friends were not wearing anything. He turned round and saw he too wasn't wearing anything. Anyway, we swiftly moved on. Well, you didn't put your name there, though, did you, mate? So, just what I'm saying. Didn't put your name there. Hello to Laurie, who's been on 8:12:15. Me and my partner went to a nudist beach in Croatia, 3! We thought, why not? No one here knows us. We were also the youngest there, still in our 20s. One of our fondest memories, and we would do it again. Abroad only. Which, to be fair, I do understand, because, you know, if there was one, like, local to you and you just ran into, I don't know, your old French teacher or something, it'd be a bit awkward. Ah, Mrs. Smith! How are you? How's things? You look well.

0: goals all around in the Premier League and the WSL. Should we start in the Women's Super League? Man City now 1-0 up against Birmingham City in the second half. Palace still 1-1 up against Everton. Liverpool have it all wrapped up away at Charlton, though. 3-0 to the Reds. Meanwhile, in the Premier League, we are in the 80th minute between Everton and Manchester United, and there has indeed been a goal. Man United 1-0 up. Brian Mbeumo with the strike. A lovely little solo effort, which means that Man United 1-0 up. David Moyes against his old team. Forgot about that, didn't I? David Moyes derby. Yes, 1-0 to Man United against Everton. Let's do some Metallica in a second. And also, a bit of fun.
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1: Drama. Drama in the Premier League. Not just one goal, but two. Last we heard, Manchester United were 1-0 up at Everton, and in the 83rd minute, Tyreek George from Everton takes the ball, controls it with his right, hammers one into the back of the Man United net to make it 1-0. But wait, I said goals, didn't I? Manchester United regain the league. Benjamin Sesko, Everton 1, Man United 2. Moments left in that game. The drama! The drama!

0: Kasabian, nothing better than this on Absolute Radio. There is nothing better than drama. Drama in the Premier League, there is nothing better. Ainsley Maitland-Niles for Everton, a belter. Man United were 2-1 up. Sesko in the 88th minute putting them ahead. But in the 96th minute, Everton have grabbed a point. It's Everton 2, Manchester United 2 in the Premier League. That's surely going to be the final score. Surely. Tell you what, Arsenal-Chelsea kicks off at 4:30 and they've got a lot to live up to, haven't they, after that game today? A lot to live up to. The drama. All right, next 20 minutes on Absolute Radio, Foo Fighters. Let's do the biggest song of 2026 as well.
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Colligan's Race Rewind, it's Absolute Radio. I'm Jay Lawrence, and I need your help coming up with a new name for the big game. Oh, look, it's so easy. The big game today in the Premier League is Arsenal versus Chelsea. So many connections between those two teams, not even counting the fact that both their managers are mates and have been since they were like 11 years old. Today, though, I would like to focus on one thing. I would like to focus on us not calling it Arsenal versus Chelsea, but in fact, naming it after a player that has played for both of those teams. So let me come up with a one, and then you can sure we'll come up with a better one, okay? So Arsenal versus Chelsea, we could call it the Petr Cech conundrum. I don't mind it. Do I think it's the best? No. Do I think it's the most niche? Also, no. I think you can come up with a more specific one. I'm saying the Petr Cech conundrum. I reckon you can come up with a better one. 8-12-15. We're dedicating Arsenal versus Chelsea to a player that has played for both of those teams. Let's do Dire Straits after Sam Fender and Olivia Dean.

0: 8:12:15. You can tweet at Absolute Radio as well. The new name for the big game, dedicating Arsenal versus Chelsea to a player that's played for both of those teams. Naz in Swindon has just pulled out a right peach from like 2007. Lassana Diarra Derby, as he played for both those teams, didn't he? Do you know what? I was expecting someone to say Ashley Cole by now. I've not had one Ashley Cole suggestion, but I have had a Lassana Diarra suggestion instead. I mean, I did say go niche, didn't I? REM on the way. Let's do some Ian Brown as well. But first, would you like to win loads of money? Every week, we guarantee to pay out life-changing cash. And it was Absolute Radio listener Leona who won big on Friday. This week, you can win £500,000.
1: I couldn't have happened at a better time. 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

Ian Brown, it's Absolute Radio. This is where real music matters. And it's rock and roll football. Of course, the game that we are focusing on for the rest of this afternoon is Arsenal versus Chelsea, which is kicking off like any second now. But we don't want to call it that. We need a new name for the big game. Oh my goodness, it's so easy. It's so easy. We are basically dedicating this game to a player that's played for both these teams before, Arsenal and Chelsea. What did I say? I said the Petr Cech conundrum. That's what I said before, didn't I? I have basically given it to you to suggest a better version of that. Hello to Lucas on 8-12-15. The William Gallas one-on-one. Yeah, okay, I like it. Maybe some alliteration would be nice, that's what I'm saying. Gary's been on, the Ashley Cole come together. Yep. I mean, it's bad blood. There is bad blood. The Ashley Cole, and there's still bad blood. 20 years on. Hello to Mitch, Andy, Stu, Bailey, Sam and Corey. Travelling the 9-hour drive home from climbing Ben Nevis. Ooh! Look at you, Mitch, Andy, Stu, Bailey, Sam and Corey. I don't know what's more impressive, climbing Ben Nevis or travelling 9 hours home in one go. No stop for the toilet. I made that last bit up. Anyway, their suggestion was to name it after Emmanuel Petit. I guess you're leaving it up to me to come up with the name, Mitch, Andy, Stu, Bailey, Sam and Corey. I am suggesting, and I think this is the best so far, even if I do say so myself, right? Come up with a better one, 8-12-15. The Emmanuel Petit punch-up.

0: 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This is where real music matters. I'm Jay Lawrence. Now, the football season is back. And we've teamed up with Barclays Women's Super League and British Gas with the chance to win a VIP BWSL experience for you and your family. Now, you'll get tickets to a game of your choice, plus travel and more. British Gas have produced a series of kids' books, The Things, Football Adventures, following a blue, fluffy family, The Things, as they discover women's football and the BWSL for the very first time. Head to absoluteradio.co.uk for the chance to win with British Gas, proud partner of the Barclays Women's Super League. All right, Stereophonics on the way in a second, and a song off of Shrek.
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0: Arsenal versus Chelsea, or what are we calling the Ashley Cole come together. Arsenal 0, Chelsea 1. Morgan Rogers, 2 minutes in, gets the strike. Arsenal 0, Chelsea 1 in the Premier League. Woof. You know, Chris McCausland was back this morning. He's brilliant, isn't he, Chris McCausland? He's very funny and he's good at dancing, apparently. He's with his best mate, fellow comedian John Long, every Sunday morning from 8. And this week on the show, Chris reveals whether the presents he bought for his daughter's birthday met with their approval. Also, spoke about his recent trip to the barbers.
1: For years, I've been saying to her, I'm losing my hair. It's gonna have to go at some point. I'm gonna have to make that decision. And she, every time, no. I think you think it's worse than what it is, Chris. I think you think it's actually doing all right. You know, you've got enough, blah, blah, blah.
0: Let's just say that it was slightly different at his last barber trip. You can hear the Chris McCausland show. You can go listen back, can't you? It's on the Rayo app right now. Somebody.

0: 1-1 in the Premier League, only about 25 minutes in, you know. Oh, the Premier League, it brings the drama. All right, next 20 minutes on Absolute Radio, let's do something from New Radicals. Oh, let's get a bit of Bowie on, shall we? A bit of Bowie.
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Andy Warhol's Bohemian Like You. It's Absolute Radio. Oh, I'm Jay Lawrence. I'm here till 6 o'clock, and then at 6 o'clock, Ben Coley is in for Claire Sturgis on the Absolute Radio Request Show, which is probably the most obvious titled programme of all time. Oh, why do we call it the Absolute Radio Request Show? Shall I talk you through it? Well, it's on Absolute Radio, and you choose the music. You request the music. So, basically, right? This is your situation, right? 5:10 right now. Show's on till 6. I'm giving you a heads up. You can give Ben a text right now on 8:12:15 to choose the song. So basically, just let him know what song you want to get played, especially if you're like in the car for a while. So you know you're going to be in the car in like an hour's time or whatever. 8:12:15. You can tweet at Absolute Radio. Well, I do this. It's brand new music from Nothing But Thieves. Baby Cool. Open bracket, Evelyn. Close bracket.

0: It's Absolute Radio. All right, about half time between Arsenal and Chelsea in the Ashley Cole come together, the Emmanuel Petit punch up. I think that's my favourite. Then again, I did come up with it though, so I kind of feel like, you know, it's like patting yourself on the back a little bit. Arsenal 1, Chelsea 1. Muse on the way in a second. Let's do a massive, massive ballad from the about, when was it? About 15 years ago, I think. That's on the way. But first, would you like to win loads of money? Absolute Radio listener Leona bagged the best start to September, winning a mighty £400,000 for her family. Her husband, Jordan, well, let's just say that he didn't quite believe it at first.
1: He's just frozen. Oh, my God.
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We've been celebrating a bunch of different bands' 30th anniversary, like particular albums, like the Manics, like Suede, even those Nebworth gigs from Oasis. But what about we go back a further decade? Do you know, it's been 40 years since the incredible record that is Slippery When Wet, Bon Jovi, of course. 8 weeks at number one, you know that? 18 times platinum. One of the top 100 best-selling albums in the US and worldwide. An incredible, incredible record. And tonight we are celebrating it. Leona Graham, 9 p.m, celebrating Slippery When Wet as it turns 40, with interviews from John Bon Jovi himself and the fans that had their lives changed by it. So tonight, 9 p.m. on Absolute Radio, Bon Jovi, Slippery When Wet at 40. In fact, let's do some Bon Jovi in a moment, shall we? Straight after this. One of the best ballads of the last couple of decades, Tom Odell, It's Another Love. It's Absolute Radio, where real music matters.

0: Oh my goodness, hope you have an amazing time. If you're off to Wembley Stadium tonight to go see Bon Jovi live, Living on a Prayer on Absolute Radio. This week on the Dave Berry Breakfast Show, we'll be giving five great charities a share of £10,000 thanks to the Cash for Kids Community Challenge with Wix. 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All right, on the way in a second, let's do something from Green Day. Oh, something featuring Jack White as well.
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12: Hello, Jill Scott here. 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It's called The Things, Football Adventures. 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
1: What a belter. 1 minute, 47 seconds long. White Stripes, Fell in Love with a Girl. It's Absolute Radio. Tonight from 10, Skin is back. Skin from Skunk and Nancy, of course, playing you a bunch of her favourite new songs that she's discovered over the past few months with, you know, one on tour. Well, who's she tour with, I hear you ask? My Chemical Romance at Wembley Stadium. No biggie. Alanis Morissette as well. Yeah, no biggie. Plus, on the show tonight, you're going to be hearing from garbage icon Shirley Manson, who Skunk and Nancy also toured with over the summer. Skin Show back tonight, 10 p.m. on Absolute Radio, and available to listen to as well right now in Rayo. They won't let

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that's it from me. I'm Jay Lawrence. I will be back tomorrow evening, 10 o'clock, half an hour's worth of big indie disco anthems. I'll see you 10 p.m. tomorrow. Now, Sturge is off, so you've got Ben Coley up next on the Absolute Radio Request Show, but it's all the same. 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
1: Thank you, Jay. All right, it's Ben Goley in for the Sturge, and it's the request show on Absolute Radio. Listen, we're handing over the keys of Absolute Radio to you. 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So you are filling it with your requests. 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We'll start with Sam's request. He said, Ben, can you play Coldplay? Sam, here's Coldplay. This is Speed of Sound on Absolute Radio.

It's one of my favourite Cure songs. It really is. Love song. What a tune. It plays on Absolute Radio, where real music matters. Maggie in Somerset asks for that one. Maggie, ask and you shall receive. She goes, evening Ben, The Cure are my favourite band, and last week would have been Perry, the late guitarist's birthday. So in honour of him, could you play Love Song? Maggie, absolutely. And get your requests in. I'd love to hear from you as well. Like, what are you up to for your Sunday? Are you cooking? Are you out and about? Are you busy? Is it more of a quieter affair? Do text on 81215. You can also WhatsApp on 0330 123 1215. Time now for a bit of Wolf Alice. This one for Kev. He wants it for his daughter Becca, who loves them. Kev, this one's for Becca. What?

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0: Stacker, We Did That, and this one is for Pete. He's after Suede. He's on a long car journey on the way back from his parents, and he's like, Ben, can you play the best Britpop band ever? You wish he's my command, Pete, because that's what I'm doing, right, is I'm playing you as many of your requests as I can. I'm trying my darndest to get them on, and you just get your requests into 8, 12, 15. As simple as that. Suede, Beautiful Ones. By the way, we do have a wonderful Suede documentary celebrating 30 years since their brilliant 1996 Britpop album called Coming Up, and it's hosted by Sturge. I'm sure she's chatted to you about it on this show plenty. It's available on Catch Up over on the Rayo app. Right, stick around, because Kate in Chiswick has only gone and requested one of the all-time great 80s songs. I'll actually put myself out there and say I think it could well be one of the best 80s tunes. I know, big talk. It's on the way.
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A moment ago, Katie Chizik was after Mad World from Tears for Fears, a proper 80s tune from the 80s. That one for her husband Gary. No problem, Kate. This one for Darren in Nottingham, who says, hi, is there any chance of hearing Primal Scream and Country Girl? I'm off to see them at Rock City this week. Really looking forward to it, as they're an amazing live band. I have never seen Primal Scream live, but yeah, Darren, I could well imagine they're absolutely top draw. Pleasure to get it on for you. This is The Request Show, and this is Absolute Radio. Ben Coley with you. Listen, I'm at your beck and call. I'm just getting on your requests. Get them into 81215. WhatsApp is 0330123 1215, and let me know how your evening's going as well. It'd be lovely to hear from you, and what we're soundtracking tonight is you too. This is Sweetest Thing. This is for Sarah.

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0: was at the Everton-Manchester United game earlier. 2-2 that was. Good draw for Everton. It was after some Keane. This is the last time, Calvin. It's all yours, mate. Enjoy it. Soak it up. And you can get your requests into 8, 12, 15. Plenty of time to get them into me. And I'll do my absolute best to sift through them and get as many of them on as possible. I'm Ben Goley. This is the Request Show on Absolute Radio. I hope you're having a good one. Hey, tonight, big celebration of Bon Jovi, which is at 9 o'clock with Leona Graham, because, you know, their third album, Slippery When Wet, has just turned 40 years old, and it's an absolute game changer of an album. You don't really need me to tell you that, do you? Huge album. It's gone platinum over 18 times. It's within the top 100 biggest selling albums ever. Not only do you hear from fans of the album, but given the fact it's a Bon Jovi documentary, you get to hear from the man himself, John Bon Jovi, as well. 9 o'clock on Absolute Radio. You can listen afterwards over on Rayo. Stick around, because I've had Fred come through with an absolute genius request. It's one of the best songs from the 70s from one of the biggest bands to ever do it. It's next.
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Absolute Radio, where real music matters. It's all about you and your requests. And I'm doing my darndest to get them on. I really am. Me and producer Izzy, it's borderline a nightmare because the floodgates have opened. Your amazing requests are coming through and we're a bit like, where do we even begin? Where do we begin? I had Beatles just a moment ago for Fred. He wanted that one for his mom, Joni. And that one, that stunner from Chili Peppers, Californication, was for Carl, who's loving the show, chilling out in his garden. Carl, that one's for you, mate. We'll continue. I've not heard this one in ages. What a request from Matt. Stevie Nicks, Edge of 17.

What a tune. Stevie Nicks, Edge of 17, playing this one for Matt this evening on Absolute Radio. It's the Real Quest Show, and it's Ben Coley looking after things for Sturge this evening. And I hope you're having a good one. Maybe you've been, oh, it's been a busy day of footy, hasn't it? Maybe you've been watching that, or it's a chilled one. Just let me know what you're up to this evening. A lot of questions, not enough answers. Do text, and most importantly, get your request in too, to 8 12 15, and stick around. Inside the next 10 minutes, I'll get on one of the definitive noughties riffs. Speaking of which, let's chat about the ultimate noughties anthem, because we need your help.

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1: Certainly is, and it's the request show. All right, it's Ben in for Sturge. Tell you what, this is flying. Just like that, second hour of the request show is a goer. 8-12-15 to text your request in, or on WhatsApp is 0330-123-1215. This one's for Daniel.

ABC, The Look of Love. This one requested by the Brown family. And who would I be to deny such an epic tune? You know, that would be a travesty, so I had to get it on. Thanks for that, the Brown family. Just before that, Daniel was after a bit of American Idiot, a Stella Naughty's tune. I'm Ben Coley, it's The Request Show. More requests, please get them in day 12:15. Do your best, I see what you've got. Speaking of naughty songs, by the way, we are after the ultimate noughties anthem. We're compiling a chart of, yeah, the best noughties tunes. Cannot wait to see what you vote for. You can vote over on the Absolute Radio website. You've got the choice of three votes because I think it'd be a bit harsh to just limit you to one, wouldn't it? We're not going to do that to you. So you've got a long list to choose from over on the website. Not only that, just by voting, you could win yourself 500 quid. That'll do. So vote over at absoluteradio.co.uk. And if you want more noughties in your life, plenty of it over on Absolute Radio. Who would have thought? Noughties. I think if push came to shove for me, I'd probably go for Elbow One Day Like This. Then again, this is huge. Arguably one of the best noughties riffs, at least. Coaches, Audio Slave.

0: So just a moment ago, Duncan was after a bit of Audio Slave. Duncan, I heard that's a voice, mate. I got some coaches. What tune? And this one is for Andrea in Cornwall, and she's like, Ben, can you play anything, absolutely anything, anything by Oasis? So I've got the master plan on for you, Andrea. And she goes, I've booked my tickets already to see the Oasis documentary, Don't Look Back in Anger, on Wednesday. Yeah, I still haven't booked yet. The sort of bloke that I am, right, I still haven't seen The Odyssey. I'm going to see that tomorrow night. No, I'm not. Tuesday night. It doesn't matter when I'm seeing it. I'm seeing it soon. I haven't not seen The Odyssey yet. Like, it's been out for months at this point. Still not seen it. I'm not going to fall into that trap with the Oasis documentary. Not one bit. Not going to have it. I don't know if you've seen pictures or videos of the Gallagher brothers on the red carpet together at the Venice Film Festival as well. My goodness me. For a start, well, lovely to see them together, having a laugh, bit of brotherly love. But I think Liam Gallagher in particular scrubs up pretty well. I don't think I've ever seen him in a suit before. He looked the part. Right, it's Ben Goley. Get your requests in. Still a little smidge of time. Get them in day 12, 15 coming up. I've got a David Bowie request, so I've got to get that on. And stick around, because within the next 10 minutes, you're going to hear Steve's ultimate karaoke song. And I've got to say, it's a sterling choice. It's a late 80s gem. We'll do it next.
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Hannah's just messaged in on 8:12:15. She goes, "Oi, Ben." But she wasn't quite as curt as that. But she goes, "Ben, could you please play some James Getting Away With It?" Yeah, more than happy to, Hannah. Nice one, mate. Really, really good request, that. What a tune. Before that, Steve with his ultimate karaoke song. His ultimate karaoke song is Love Shack, B-52s. Gotta say, Steve, I respect it. Producer Izzy said the same thing as well. She goes, "That's actually a pretty good karaoke song." It really is. It's the request show. It's all about your requests, and you can get them in. You've got a bit of time. I'll be honest, you don't have much time left, but you got a bit of time. If there's a real gem that comes forward on, I'll see if I can slip it in, 8:12:15, or on WhatsApp 0330 123 1215. This one for Keith in North Somerset. Modern Love, Bowie.

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0: Well, it's a far cry from the old-school Irish folk version, isn't it? But it's Metallica doing their thing. Whiskey in the Jar, that one, playing for Million Claire on the Request Show this evening. Guys, you're more than welcome to that. Hope you enjoyed it. And I'm Ben Coley. This is the Request Show on Absolute Radio. Hey, tonight at 10 o'clock, you've only got Skim from Skunk and Nancy back doing our thing on Absolute Radio. When I say doing our thing, God, she shares so many good stories. Like, she's been on the road with Alanis Morissette this summer. She'll be chatting about that. She opened up for an amazing night at Wembley Stadium for My Chemical Romance. She'll be chatting about that. She's got an impeccable music taste, as you can well imagine. And Skin is also chatting to another legendary 90s frontwoman, that being Shirley Manson from Garbage. That'd be a top combo. Got tonight, 10 o'clock, here on Absolute Radio. Catch up afterwards over on the Rayo app. Right, coming up, a request for Jay. If you stick around for not even 5 minutes, we'll get it on. And Jay says, yeah, I'm off to see this band on tour this month. Next month, I should say. And it's their first tour since 1991. Jay, you make a really good case. We'll do it after this.
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Jam and Jeremy, as requested by Luke, who's just started his night shift. Luke, mate. Luke, my man, you are the best of us. Look at you go, a night shift on a Sunday night. That is rough. Good effort. And what a solid request as well. I'm still waiting on the day that... And it is going to happen one day that we get a Pearl Jam Jeremy request from someone called Jeremy. That would make me... far too happy, to be honest. No one would have any business being as happy as me. It's Ben Coley. It's the request show. Pretty much final couple of requests until Danielle Berry takes over. And don't forget, 9 o'clock tonight, you've got Leona Graham celebrating one of the all-time classic rock albums, that being Bon Jovi's Slippery When Wet. So we'll squeeze in this little 2-minute gem. This one's for Tom. It's Delamitri, Roll to Me.

0: little sing-along to finish. Thank you for this ace request, Sue and Rich. Glad we had time to just squeeze this one in. Little crafty squeeze in at the end. Enemy will live and die in these downs. And I'm Ben. And myself and producer Izzy, thank you very much for all the wonderful requests that you got in this evening on the request show. I'm sure you'll have Sturge back with you doing the usual next Sunday. Stick around for Danielle Perry. She's up next. Have a good evening.
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Hey you, how you doing? Welcome, I'm Danielle Perry. This is Sunday Nights on Absolute Radio. Got a wonderful evening of radio lined up for you tonight. Skin returns at 10 o'clock. We also have Leona Graham's Bon Jovi special from 9. So just an hour from me this evening. So I'm going to try and squeeze in as much as I can. The focus from me is all about guests, live music, new music, etc. So let's start with a brand new release from Blossoms, teamed up with Declan McKenna for this one. This is called Additional Drive.

0: Block Party and Banquet on Absolute Radio tonight. Ada Blossoms featuring Declan McKenna. New music to our playlist called Additional Driver. That's probably been a conversation for so many bands, hasn't it, over the years. Yeah, but we haven't got them insured on the van policy. Just add him as an additional driver, etc. Touring stops for no man. Block Party as well from Banquet from the mid-noughties. It's a decade under the microscope for us at the moment. We're trying to locate the ultimate noughties anthem. We'd like your help, please, if you can head online to absoluteradio.co.uk. Three choices. There's a long list you can have a look to jog the memory. And you could win yourself £500 as well. All right, still to come. As it's a new month, it's the back to school, September autumnal month. It feels it, doesn't it? We've got a brand new self-releasing artist for our residency this month to introduce you. And we're going stateside, actually. Before that, though, Green Day and Mumford & Sons play next.
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to Mumford & Sons on Absolute Radio tonight. I'm Danielle Perry. So a couple of years ago, I was just reading all these reports, you know, about how much music is uploaded every single day. I've always had this urge to try and find the best musicians amongst all of that noise. You know, I've always wanted to support the underdog. I suppose it's a way where everything's kind of against them in terms of not being on a major label and trying to get things through and get heard. So we started this a couple of years ago and I'm so pleased I did. We opened up an email address. We went old school. I was like, just email me your music. I'd love to play it if I can. If anything connects and really stands out, you can have a month's worth of plays as a kind of residency on my Sunday night program. So I was going through them all the other day and this one really stood out to me. And my friends, we have gone global because this comes from a band from Utah who make psych rock, definitely shoegaze, indie rock music. And they said they saw my post on TikTok a couple of years ago that I was accepting independent musicians to be on the radio. So let's hit play on this. They're called The Mass Marine. And this is called Rosemary. And I really like it.

something else. The afterworld. A world of never-ending happiness. You can always see the sun. Day.

0: Always sounds like a live 80s arena show to me, that Prince Let's Go Crazy on Absolute Radio this evening. Don't forget, from 9, our Bon Jovi special, which really encompasses like the 80s, doesn't it, and 90s too. An incredible career. Leona Graham, your host at 9 o'clock this evening. In the meantime, though, really, really lively new record from Fat Dog. It's called Call It What You Want. They've got some massive live shows coming up. They've had a busy year, and that's on the way next. After Sam Fender into Oasis, this is Absolute Radio.
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Time now for the new stuff from Fat Dog. This is proving to be an incredibly exciting album, isn't it? We've had a few singles coming from it. The album's called Cancel Me, I'm Tired, and it's coming through Domino on October the 2nd. They say the album is set to be, and I quote, an exhilarating, swaggering, panoramic, inventive, reinventive, re-reinventive, electro-punk, art-pop, rock and roll, space country triumph that deserves all the adjectives. So there we go. Taken from it, this is Call It What You Want, new from Fat Dog.

0: Ocean Colour Scene and 100 Mile High City, and the new one from Fat Dog. Live dates coming up throughout September. They're going to be playing End of the Road last night, actually, so maybe you were there. And then out to Reaper Balm, and then come October, they've got loads of kind of record store performances as well, so check the website for more on that. That is it from me, Danielle Perry. Thank you so much for your company as ever. Back tomorrow night from 7 for the evening show. Until then, Leona Graham is up next, celebrating the record from Bon Jovi that sold millions. Slippery When Wet. It's all on the way.
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0: However, it was their third album that catapulted them to stratospheric rock icon status. Spending 8 weeks at number one and going 18 times platinum, it became one of the top 100 best-selling albums in the US and worldwide. I am, of course, talking about the masterpiece, the album that changed my life. It is Slippery When Wet. Leona Graham, and we're celebrating Bon Jovi's Slippery When Wet as it turns 40. Over the next hour, we're going to hear from John Bon Jovi himself, the fans, and the music. So let's start with I'd Die For You.

0: It's Leona Graham here celebrating Bon Jovi's album Slippery When Wet as it turns 40. Although it was the album that introduced the band to the world, it was actually their third album. The band had had two albums before that. Superfan, writer and presenter John Holmes was a fan of the band from the start.
1: So I first happened upon the Mighty Jovi, as I like to call them, round about the time of their first album, which

0: was eponymously titled Bon Jovi. And the single from it was called Runaway, and it was right at the beginning. So this was sort of early 80s, and I was at school, and it was the time when we all had to choose a genre of music, and it was horribly sexist, because the girls liked sort of Wham and stuff, and Duran Duran, and the boys had to like heavy metal. That was just the rules. I didn't make them. I just followed them. And there was quite hard heavy metal that some people liked, where I was like frightened of it. And then there was sort of Bon Jovi, which I suppose you'd call soft metal or glam metal or hair metal due to the amount of lacquer they wore. Anyway, this sort of, I saw the album in, you know, because obviously browsing record shops, and I saw this album and it was a black and white picture on the front. It just said Bon Jovi. And I was intrigued by just, what's a Bon Jovi? And it turned out, of course, that it was John Bon Jovi's name. And I remember thinking, oh, well, he must have an ego, because he's got like there's a picture of a band there, but it's just his name. This is the Van Halen model. And then I bought it because I just kind of liked the look of it, and they had hair that I sort of longed for. And I took it home and I put it on, and it blew me away. This is before we got anywhere close to Slippery When Wet. And then there came album number two, which was called, and this is a work of genius, right? The second Bon Jovi album was called 7,800 degrees Fahrenheit. And do you know why? Because that's the melting point of rock.
1: Yes.
0: Now, you have to admire that. I mean, come on. That's like intellectual stuff. The melting point of rock. I was hooked at this point. So that's album number two. And then, in 1986, came Slippery When Wet.
2: Presenter Claire Sturgis explains her first impression of the band.
3: I got into Bon Jovi because of Slippery When Wet. So the two first albums, the first album and then 7,800 degrees Fahrenheit, I was kind of familiar with. They were a good, solid American rock band from New Jersey. Didn't really know much about them. Very sort of glam metal in a way. Big hair. A little bit of glitz and glamour, very good looking. And I was aware, I think there was a single called Runaway, which I think was from about 84. And then something happened in 1986 with this album called Slippery When Wet, but more specifically with a song called Living on a Prayer. And that was like, oh, hello. And everyone I knew just sat up and took notice. So it was Living on a Prayer that really, I think, cemented, my love for the band, I guess.
2: Okay, let's hear the opening track to Slippery When Wet. Let It Rock.

0: Bon Jovi and the first song on Slippery When Wet, Let It Rock. After the moderate success of their first two albums, Bon Jovi got back in the studio to write Slippery When Wet. And John Bon Jovi talks about how they recorded it.
1: Now, this is our third album. We played hundreds of shows as a recording act by this time. We had toured throughout Europe, the States, Japan. It was a kind of make or break record. You know, the first record did well. The second record did twice the first. The third one is the, you know, are we for real or not? And we come up with Let It Rock thinking show opener and telling these stories of the fictional stories of the characters. So we go to Vancouver and we find a new producer by the name of Bruce Fairburn, who had done a band called Loverboy, but wasn't Bruce Fairburn yet. And we go to a place called Vancouver, which really wasn't Vancouver yet. And we went there during the World Expo of 1986. And there was a young kid engineer whose name is Bob Rock. And that studio was not legendary yet. And we all came together. And what happened was just the magic that is, you know, Slippery When Wet.
0: Claire Sturgis explains why this album was different.
2: The first time I heard Slippery When Wet for sure would have been on the radio, without doubt. But I think the first time I actually sat up and took notice was seeing them on Top of the Pops. And I think I'm right in saying it would have been, they actually were in the studio, it wasn't a video. So it was when I first saw them perform it in the studio. It's like, oh, hang on a sec, you know, these are incredible. Unlike what they'd done with the previous two albums, because there was something about this album, which was interesting because I think it was a concerted effort, I think, for Bon Jovi, with the first two albums very much rock and roll, living the life. And I do think I'm right in saying that with this third album, it was make or break for the band. They were either going to continue or the record label were going, do you know what? First two albums did okay. We need more. See you later. So they brought in this, what turned out to be a dream team of Bruce Fairburn on production duties. Bob Rock mixing it, not producing it. Bob Rock was just mixing this album. And of course, these two, they were respected in the field of rock and roll, but they hadn't gone on to the great heights they would post Slippery When Wet. So this dream team were brought together with Desmond Child, who helped with writing. And I think the idea was to kind of shift away from the rock and roll lifestyle lyrics and make it far more, I mean, let's be honest, far more influenced by Bruce Springsteen and living in New Jersey, really appeal to the working class, appeal to the blue collar anthems. And I think that's what worked for them. That and this A team they brought together, which of course then would continue to go and work with Metallica and Aerosmith and AC/DC. I mean, literally everything came out of Slippery When Wet, which is brilliant.
0: John Holmes tells us how he felt when the album came out.
3: I absolutely loved it, but it annoyed me because it meant everyone else discovered my favourite band. And everyone else went, what's this new band, Bon Jovi? And I was going, no, they're not new. No. You'll find that 7,800 degrees Fahrenheit is the melting point of rock. And this is Slippery When Wet. It was one of those life-changing albums where you just go, I have found my tribe. I have found my hair-lacquered tribe, and I will stick with them until such time, like now, that I don't have any hair.
0: Let's hear Raise Your Hands.

0: This is Leona Graham celebrating Bon Jovi's album Slippery When Wet as it turns 40.
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0: It's Leona Graham here celebrating Bon Jovi's album Slippery When Wet as it turns 40. This album was a clear departure from their previous albums and was a major commercial success, giving the band their first number one single, You Give Love a Bad Name, and it gave them their first number one album. Here's John Bon Jovi talking about it.
15: Our first number one. You know, when we wrote it, we felt good about it. You know, even going in, we were like, yeah, this one's pretty catchy. It works. We've got to write a better chorus than In and Out of Love off the Fahrenheit record. It needs that beeline. Oh, I see what it is. It's like the songwriting got better, became more focused, you know? So we write Bad Name. We go in and we cut it. We feel good about it. And even in the studio, we sort of knew what it was going to be.
0: Superfan Anna told us why You Give Love a Bad Name is her favorite track on the album.
16: So I think actually that was a song that kind of became more resonant to me maybe later on in my life. So I think, again, with Bon Jovi's music, it's had the songs particularly from that album have had different meanings at different points in my life. But that was a song that they used to play in this kind of dive bar in Buenos Aires where I was living for a while. And there was a group of us, and we were kind of all international students from all around the world. And that was the song that united us, because we all knew it. It'd been in our conscience, living memory for a really long time. And whenever they played that on Friday night, it was called the Spot Bar in Buenos Aires, we all just like lost our minds, because it was just fantastic feeling to kind of have that connection with other people who love Bon Jovi's music.
0: John Bon Jovi told us how he found out they'd just got their first number one single.
15: Crazy. We were supporting a country-esque pop band called 38 Special. And we were in a Holiday Inn in Sioux Falls, South Dakota. We were the support act. And our manager flew there. And we got the news that Slippery entered the charts at number one.
0: You Give Love a Bad Name. I love the way it grabs you immediately. Big, powerful vocal opening, then boom, the whole band kicks in, unleashing that huge 80s rock sound. So let's hear it. This is You Give Love a Bad Name. Shut up!

0: Although You Give Love a Bad Name had already gone to number one, Slippery When Wet still didn't have an album cover, and it actually ended up with two very different ones.
1: This is a day and age before fax machines, the internet, mobile phones. I know it sounds like the dark ages, but we're 3,000 miles away in Vancouver. The record company takes this picture of a girl's bosom from her lips down to her belly button and across her chest, right, Slippery When Wet. And they send me this album cover, and I'm appalled by the cropping of the picture to begin with. And I said, by the way, because Xerox in that day were one color, they were blue. I said, what color is this album cover? And they said, well, it's hot pink and it matches her lipstick. And I said, you might as well put the gun in my mouth and pull the trigger. It's career suicide if you put this album cover out. And they said, well, we've printed up 500,000 of them. And I said, we're in trouble. Went into the photo studio with the photographer, squirted a black hefty bag, wrote Slippery When Wet with my fingers. And I said, if it worked for AC/DC, it's good enough for me. There's your album cover. And wow. Bad Name was already on the radio.
0: Presenter and super fan of the band, Mark Jeeves, explains how he got into the band.
2: First time I heard Bon Jovi as a band is etched here hard. Because before I was a radio person, I was an engineer, and I did an apprenticeship in Luton, which is the most unglamorous town in England. And what we used to do is all get together at lunchtime and go to the Red Lion. And the reason we went to the Red Lion pub in Luton, not because of its glamorous sort of interior, but because it had a video jukebox. It was the very first video jukebox we'd ever known. And it was the most exciting thing in the world. And the first time I saw Bon Jovi was when Living on a Prayer was released. And Living on a Prayer, the video for that was the most exciting thing. Because up to that point, videos were kind of a bit odd or a bit avant-garde or a bit, you know, a bit sort of mid-year. And then suddenly this rock band came on and they were super exciting. And from that moment, I just had to know everything about them. And also they came from a place called New Jersey, which sounded like it was really, really glamorous. But as it turns out, it was like Luton. It's just the same. It was really dull. And it was a paint factory and everything. But that was, I got to know that later. But yeah, it was just life-changing moment. I immediately had to go and buy the album, which was Slippery When Wet. And on that, I love all the tracks on it, but I found this other track, which was their second single, which was Wanted Dead or Alive. And Wanted Dead or Alive, I think, is the perfect rock song. It's perfect in length. It's got the perfect guitar solo. I mean, there's so many great songs on that album, but when you look at what they were producing at that time, and also how long it had taken them to get there, because for us, they were brand new, but they were 10 years old by that point. So, you know, they were a proper polished band. So that album, really, it's utterly, utterly timeless.
0: With the lyrics, I'm a cowboy on a steel horse I ride, I'm wanted dead or alive, John Bon Jovi explains what that song meant.
1: That was the tour bus. And I woke up, you know, sun up one day in Wisconsin, conceptualized that looking out of a bus window in that second album and second tour. Remembered it when we got home and went over to Richie's house and, you know, kind of woke him up around noonish one day. And so remember that concept, and he played that lick. We wrote that song and another song in the same day. So it was a good day. We wrote it in his mother's basement next to the washing machine. Of course, the song still stands up today. It was a massive hit.

0: Bon Jovi's third album, Slippery When Wet, is 14. It's not just about the album, though. So many fans say the music comes to life when you see them live. Superfan Anna explains.
1: It's like no other feeling, which is why I've been so many times to see Bon Jovi. I think he has a great way of getting the crowd involved. He's got a very kind of intimate touch with the, you know, with the people, even though there's like stadium filler. With every single person there, they have a connection with his music. And it's just fantastic. We were standing last time we went, and things like Raise Your Hands, which is off the Slippery When Wet album, is amazing live because you turn around and everybody is involved because this is music that has gone on for decades now. So just a real joy, lifts your soul, that kind of music.
0: Mark Jeeves again.
2: Bizarrely, the first time I saw them live after Slippery When Wet was a long time after. It was like 20, 30 years. I got tickets to go see them at Wolverhampton at the Molyneux, the football ground. And I thought, okay, I love this band. Do I really want to go and see them live? You kind of get that. Do I really want to do this? But I got tickets, so I went along, and they were extraordinary. And after that, I've just gone every single time I can. The reason it took so long, I think, was because I kind of enjoyed their album music so much. And I've been to a couple of concerts where it hadn't been the same thing. I didn't want it to spoil it. But no, they're absolutely spectacular. And I think the best one for me is Milton Keynes Bowl. When they played the Milton Keynes Bowl, it was a sunny day. Everything was perfect. We were right near the front and it was just, you know, with Richie on fire, that band is something else.
0: On the way next, we're going to hear the song Never Say Goodbye, and John Bon Jovi explains what this song was about.
3: That song would have been the fourth chart-topping single. But by that point, I had said, pull the plug. Slippery was so big that I didn't want it to be the be-all and end-all. So we stopped releasing quote-unquote singles. But that song obviously was that, you know, and it's like radio played it anyway kind of thing. So we knew what the song was, and it still holds up.

0: FM celebrating Bon Jovi's epic album, Slippery When Wet, as it turns 40. And coming up, one of the greatest songs of all time, Living on a Prayer.
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0: We are celebrating Bon Jovi's album Slippery When Wet as it turns 40. And we have to talk about arguably one of the greatest rock songs of all time, Living on a Prayer. I love the way this song builds. It starts off relatively restrained. Then you get the drums, the guitars, you've got the talk box. It gets bigger and bigger, building to the massive chorus. Whoa, we're halfway there. Which, when I play this song at any gigs and events, the entire crowd will sing along to. No matter where you are, what you're doing, everybody joins in at that point. It's even got a key change towards the end, which gives it a final lift. I just love this song. Oh, and not forgetting Tommy and Gina. Here's presenter Claire Sturgis with her views on the song.
6: I've got to go for the obvious choice, and that's the first song that really hit me from Slippery When Wet, and that was Living on a Prayer, just because it's an absolute rock anthem, and the way it builds, the way it makes you feel, yeah. And it's not diminished over the years. I remember the first time I heard it, having that same feeling. And every time I play it on the Classic Rock Party, I still get that feeling. It's always, if you want to lift a show, stick on Living on a Prayer. Hits the spot every time.
0: Jon Bon Jovi explains the song.
14: That storyline is historically Shakespearean. Boy meets girl. And from whence we came, this is the working people that you knew. My three best friends all joined the Navy. There was no other way out. You worked in the factory or you joined the service. None of us come from money or influence or world travelers or anything like that. So for my three best friends to get an education and then a career path, they joined the Navy. Fortunately for me, at that age, I was already playing and I was like, I think I'm going to pursue this. And I come from a home of two service members. So writing those stories were our people. We didn't know what that song was. I mean, Bad Name, like I said, sounded radio friendly. Living on a Prayer didn't sound like anything. It didn't sound like anybody we'd heard before. It didn't sound like anything else on the radio. And so that bass line was what we knew was integral to the story. And we were thinking, sugar pie, honey bunch. When we wrote it, I left the room and said, no, it's good. It's good, but it's fine. When we went into rehearsal and we worked on that bass line, and then Tico came in playing drums, and we were like, here's the pop.

0: This is Leona Graham, and as Slippery When Wet turns 40, we've been looking back and celebrating the album that meant so much to so many people. Claire Sturgis.
1: It just brings back memories of how important music was back then. I mean, music still is important today, but there was this excitement about when you were discovering new bands, because you really felt that you discovered these new bands. And they weren't new by any sense of the word, but they had developed this sound. So to us in the UK, they were quite new. And we all felt, I think, at the time that we were discovering them, it felt very organic. I mean, of course it wasn't organic. Of course it wasn't, because the record label knew exactly what they were doing. But back in the 80s, discovering this and still loving your alternative post-punk bands, it was okay. Bon Jovi were still very cool, in a very uncool glam metal way. And that's what I remember, just loving all these different genres of music. And Bon Jovi were very much a welcome addition to my record collection.
0: Mark Jeeves explains what he thinks of now when he listens back to the album.
2: Once we get to Living on a Prayer, I'm back in the pub. Wanted Dead or Alive, when I bought that, because I came out probably about 3 months after, and I had, this is my dim and distant and horrible youth, a brown 1978 Vauxhall Chevette, which was the worst car in the world, but to me, I was the coolest man in Luton. And so I'd be playing that very loud with my arm out the window, and it would take me back to that, thinking I have just died and gone to heaven.
0: John Holmes tells us how much the album meant to him.
3: I think what was special about the album was that it became... So this was the mid-80s, and it just... For me, anyway, it kind of... I was growing up, so it defined my youth, you know, in a way. And that's music still does. You have friends around it, and, you know, people who... You're going to gigs with them, and everyone's got the album, and everyone loves it. And it sort of defines who you are. And and the shape of... You know, lots of bands followed in the wake of this and got more popular. There was a lot, you know, in America on the scene that Bon Jovi were sort of in. But, you know, bands like Poison and Warrant. And it just paved the way for all of these bands. So really what it did was open the gates for me to a load of music that only I liked when you do the deep dives. So it was life-changing. And I just went, yeah, this is a gateway into men with stupid hair and tight lycra singing about cars and girls. And as a 15, 16-year-old, that's all I ever wanted.
0: And as for me, well, there are albums you love, and then there are albums that actually change something in your life. For me, that was Slippery When Wet. I was a teenager, and until then, I was into pop music. Then somebody played me a few tracks from this album, and it was like a switch had been flicked. Rushed out, bought the album on vinyl, ditched the pop, changed my whole look, became an 80s rocker. And from that point on, rock music became a massive part of my life. It genuinely changed my musical journey and me as a person. So I owe a lot to this album. And let's finish with the final track on Slippery When Wet. This is Wild in the Streets.

0: Thank you for listening to Bon Jovi, 40 Years of Slippery When Wet, presented by me, Leona Graham. It was produced by Sarah Grun and mixed by Matt Clark.
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6: 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Absolutely.

And if you could name about 5 songs this one sounds like. But I don't care, because this is a Skin Show on Absolute Radio, and I get to play whatever I like. I get to play new music I love and classic music I've always loved. You know what? It's September. And so that means everyone's trying to get their new albums out. So I'm definitely going to be busting some fresh new carrots. But to start off, I'm going to play you this track that came out in April. Just because I would have played it if I were on the radio in April and not on the road preparing to go on tour with my band of skunks. This album is called Two Wheels Move the Soul. The band are Rubber Rubber. And this gem is called The Sound It Made. It's nasty. Get into it.

Rubber Rubber, the sound it made, followed by, of course, Royal Blood, 10 over 10. Royal Blood are back on form, playing big, fat effing riffs, giving us what we really, really want. The album is called Dead Company, and it's not out till November the 13th. So expect more tunes from it. Hopefully, they won't mess it all up again, and the album will get the support it deserves. Because what I want to see is one of our great British rock bands back on top. Love them, Royal Blood. 10 over 10. Well, I admit I've been raving in Ibiza. So after a night of techno, I've been in the shower, washing off the techno at 4 a.m. in the morning with some obscure playlists, which is when I found this juicy little nugget. Something Dinosaur Jr. about his voice. I'm a sucker for an indie tenor matched with the great songs. He goes under the name of This Is Lorelei for this project, but you may also know him as Nate Amos from Water From Your Eyes, that's another project, who he formed with Rachel Brown after a move to Chicago. He's a great producer too, and you can really tell that in that lovely flavour he's got on his own voice for this track. It's a wicked little track. It's called Billy Came Back by This Is Lorelei. And this album is out on September the 10th.

Lorelei Really Came Back is the name of the song. The album is out on September the 10th. Talk about playing live. There's this new little segment I put in because playing live is, I think, where all the good things in my life have come from playing live. Because as a band, it's wonderful being a studio band, but it's really even absolutely amazing just getting that music out to people and seeing their reaction and seeing their feeling. And the songs do change and evolve live. So each week I'm going to find you a track or a version of a track that you might know or might not know. It's just a very, very good live recording. And so I'm going to start, last week was Jimi Hendrix, and this week I'm going to go with you too. This track's Where the Streets Have No Name. We all know this track. We all love this track. But there's something about this recording from 1987 that really kind of... just everything stands up. It's all weird. You get that kind of flavor, that kind of wish I was there feeling. Because that's the thing about live recording. When you hear it, there's certain things you have to feel. You have to feel like I've missed something. You've got to have major FOMO, but so happy that that can be recorded in a way that you can feel that coming off the record. This one is very, very special. It's got that whole thing in of it. You can feel that it's the audience to just go from bigger and bigger and bigger noise, and then they actually start out the song and everyone goes absolutely ballistic. So that's why I love this one. You can really hear the tension mounting. And then what a fantastic performance. The Edge's guitar is so easily definable across all of their music. And as I say, Skunk Anansie toured with them back in the 90s. They were some of the biggest gigs we've ever done. Apart from My Chemical Romance at Wembley Stadium, which we did this year. But anyway, here is U2, Where the Streets Have No Name, from 1987 Joshua Tree Super Deluxe album.

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1: You two, Where the Streets Have No Name, live in 1987, followed by, of course, one of my favourite ever bands and one of my favourite ever tracks by that band, Biffy Clyro and Mountains. All right, so I'm going to play something really special. This is probably my favourite song, my favourite new song of this week. It's like a dirty, grinding, bassy sound, very sexy. It also manages to sound very fresh, which is unusual in these times. I think a lot of things that you can kind of group them together. This one, I guess, let's call it a bit sludge rock, but a lot of songs are just missing for me some flavour lately. And they also forget that songs are supposed to grow. So I love how the bass line comes into this chorus and just makes the song blow up even more. But particularly what I like about this song is it really grooves. It's got this grinding, low, sludgy kind of sound to it. It really grooves. This is Balo Brigada, and the song is called Bedhead.

Balu Bragara and Bedhead. I don't know why I'm saying that with a kind of Spanish accent. I think it's because I've been in Ibiza. I don't know if you're same as me, but I've got like a different playlist for every situation, because for some reason everyone always wants to put my playlist on, and I've got like the chill out ones, and I've got the techno ones, I've got a couple of hard house ones, I've got like songs for dancing, I've got my wedding playlist. Every eventuality is covered, just letting you know that. But this song is on a playlist, and I've just been at Ibiza, and you know, it's kind of work live place going on there. And when this came on, when we were sitting by the pool with a jug of sangria, watching the sun go down, I was like, what a perfect song. I've got to play that on my show. This is Beatles, Here Comes the Sun.

0: Lenny Kravitz, Are You Gonna Go My Way? That was Skunk Anansie's first ever big support tour. He's amazing live, so I thought I'd just drop that in there. So one of the things I was doing over the summer, in preparation for the fact that I was gonna be on Absolute Radio doing my show, The Skin Show on Absolute Radio, got big up, is that I was meeting so many wonderful people, and one of my favourite people now on earth is Shirley Manson from Garbage. We just finished this 4-month touring schedule, and I got to kind of ask everybody that I interviewed, I think about 5 or 6 people, the same 2 questions. And you're going to hear the question. It's basically things about you would change from the beginning of your career. And some of them were hilarious and some of them were kind of funny. But it was really lovely to talk chatted to Shirley, obviously, a lot of times over the tour. She's wise, but she's also hilarious. And she can swap from being very serious to being very hilarious in like one breath. She manages to go on stage and just be incredibly mindful with this wonderful voice. She doesn't warm up, which I thought was weird. Maybe she does, and I just don't hear it. Maybe she has a silent warm up. You know, I should have asked her that. But anyway, what I did ask her was this. So here is my little quick question to Shirley Manson from Garbage. What is your number one favorite lyric that every time you sing it, you go, oh, that's a good one. That's a killer.
1: Well, that's a good question, Skin.
2: I know what it is. It's okay. From our latest record.
0: Yeah.
2: And there's a line, I loved a dog with the heart of a wolf.
0: Ooh, that's a beauty.
2: Which applies both to her heart and my heart.
0: Yeah.
2: That's a beauty, right?
0: I love that one. And why is that your favourite lyric?
2: Just because every time I sing it, I think about my dog. And I love the fact that I was able to put her in a song.
0: Oh, that's lovely.
2: Yeah. And then also probably Push It.
0: Push It.
2: Which is so simple, but I've thought a lot about that in my life over 30 years, basically.
0: Yeah.
2: 25 years.
0: It's just
2: like you can push through anything.
0: Yeah.
2: You can do this, you know. So I can't get any more profound than that. I wish I was more poetic and more interesting and mysterious.
0: That was Shirley Manson chatting to her backstage. I think it was in Delaware, somewhere like that. I've got to tell you that she's a definition of a fun person to me. She has got it. That star quality, the minute she walks into the building, you can feel that she's there. Anyway, really wonderful chatting to her. This was a track she was talking about. It's called Push It.

Shirley Manson and Push It. Gonna hear a little bit more, the kind of more funnier side from her a little bit later in the show. I want to talk about this next artist. Her name is Chelsea Wolfe. Her last album was phenomenal. It was produced by David Satek, who also produced the Skunk and Nancy's album. This album is called The Dark. It's got flecks of PJ Harvey in there, flecks of Depeche Mode, flecks of Kate Bush, but only flecks, and that's great. She's called Chelsea Wolfe, and this song is wicked. It's called Seethe.

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12: 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I'm starting with a banger. What a huge tune this is. This is Somba and My Body Isn't Ready.

0: Block Party, coming on strong. That's from Anatomy of a Brief Romance, an album that's coming out again on September 10th. Guys, that's going to be a strong week. So much good albums coming out, so many good artists and so much good music coming out that week. Well, after all of that tuneful, melodic beauty, I'm going to shake it up a bit. This is Fat. It's nasty, dirty, sludge metal infiltrated by hip-hop and a touch of banjo. Check the lyrics out because they've got a lot to say. They're from New York, which is my manor, and they started around 2009, so they have four albums under their belt, which is always delightful when you discover them, you know, halfway through their career. This is a band called Show Me the Body, and this song is called Dance in the USA.
1: Yeah.

Show Me the Body, band from New York, and that one's called Dance in the USA, and I love it. This next band, I think there's a lot of us who are already massive fans of these guys. They're amazing live, so fun, groove masters with lyrics that don't split hairs. Personally, I think this is their best yet. It's Fat Dog and Cancel Me.

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Hope they're just going to get bigger and bigger and blow up all over the world. Then I've played you a band, an artist I could say, from Melbourne, Lotfario. Found that naughty piece of dark DIY punk on one of my obscure playlists at 5 o'clock in the morning when I was like calming down from my techno madness. Anyway, to soften that, I'm going to play you a bit of Florence and the Machine.

0: I'm going to pop back to my interview backstage in Delaware, I think it was. This is Shoni Manson. Kind of a little bit of funny aside to my question of what would you love to have known about at the beginning of your career that you know now.
1: I don't think I would have done anything different because I love my life and I have my career. So I don't think I would change anything. The one thing that I wished I'd known before it all began was knowing about Eagle Creek packing cubes.
2: What's Eagle Creek packing cubes?
1: Eagle Creek packing cubes will change your whole touring life.
2: Oh, is those how you pack your luggage and everything like that?
1: Tip. Yeah, that's how you pack your luggage.
2: Which, what are they plastic?
1: They're like, no, they're just black material in a cube.
2: Yeah.
1: With a kind of mesh top and a zip.
2: Yeah, I have a million of
1: you
2: those.
1: Can just have like...
2: Yeah, exactly. Everything. I do exactly the same thing.
1: Because we're both cycles.
2: And everything has to be perfectly organised. The thing. So I have one for socks, one for shirts, one for underwear, and they all go in a bag like that.
1: Right, well, I wish I'd known about that earlier.
0: You know, she's not wrong. She's not wrong. This morning, I actually got all my little cubes out of my six pieces of luggage. And I was very grateful for those little cubes, which on the front of it says what's inside it. I mean, this is one of the tricks that you learn when you're on tour. She's not wrong. She's hilarious. Anyway, I'm going to play you a band called BBQ. And this one is called Not Out.

Falls, the Mighty Falls and Mountain at My Gates. And before that, that was a band that didn't start in 2010. They were conceptualized. It seems like they have a lot of roving band members from all over the USA. Maybe they are or maybe not based in Baltimore, but what I am certain is that the band is based around the writings of lead singer Gabby Bam Bam, who some people seem to have a problem with because it seems like they don't like hearing about her sex work or drug abuse or troubling mental health. I mean, I think if you're going to be a punk artist or a rock artist, you're going to talk about your life. So I don't know why some people have a problem with that. But listen, coming up next is going to be a song by an artist that we love. I'm just busting this one because live, we've been covering it. It's a really fun song to sing. This is AC/DC and Highway to Hell on The Skin Show on Absolute Radio.

AC/DC and Highway to Hell, one of my favourite songs to them, and such a fun song to just holler. That's probably the one time I just get to do my kind of rock grind holler. Yeah, I love it, love it. And next up, I'm going to play you a band called Grow from up north. We had such a fun time with this band, such good people. Really interesting music, a little bit more on the electronic side, but definitely got a lot of rock attitude to what they're doing. They really warmed people up well before we came on stage. I mean, the sound was fat and you could see people really, really loved them. We played with them in Paris as well and they went down a storm there. Check them out, something different, you know, not your normal rock indie sound, but we love them. They're called Grove and this one's called Feed My Desire.

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Listen, I hope you like the show. Definitely catch up with us on the Absolute Radio app, on Rayo, that's what it's called. And we, you know, if you've got something to say, whether it's positive or negative, that's the way the world goes now, at me, at SkinSkankanetsi, or at Absolute Radio, let me know what you think. Well, let me know what you thought about the music, the tunes, what I said about it. Yeah, just, you know, just I'm curious and not curious at the same time. But I want to finish the show with an artist called Nemasis, Nemahsis. It's called Immigrant's Tale. I'm not going to say too much about it. I just want you to discover this artist and this song for yourself. It's a wonderful piece of music. And listen, I'm going to be back next week with my little interviews and with a bunch of classics and new music for you. I will see you next week. Good night.

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1: Okay, let's start off another week. You're listening to Absolute Radio. Dan Noble here with you. I've got tunes from David Bowie and Primal Scream on the way very soon after Noel Gallagher.

David Bowie with Ashes to Ashes. I'm Dan Noble. You're listening to Absolute Radio, where real music matters. Starting off another week, Monday the 7th of September. Hope you're doing well. Hope your weekend was a good one. Loads of great tunes lined up for you on the show, as per. In fact, we're going to get a bit emotional in around about 10 minutes. Brace yourself for that with a brilliant noughties tune from Coldplay. We're going to do that after Len, and right now, Noah Kahan with The Great Divide.

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That is Len, Still My Sunshine. You're listening to Absolute Radio. Have you had your say yet in our ultimate noughties anthem vote? If so, there is time to get involved. And when you do, you can win yourself 500 quid in cash. 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As simple as that. You can vote for yours over on our website. If you want some inspiration, Dave Berry has gone for a couple, The Strokes Last Night, alongside Amy Winehouse, Rehab. What do you reckon? Absoluteradio.co.uk. That is the place to go to vote for the ultimate noughties anthem. And if you want even more inspiration, I'm going to be playing plenty of noughties tunes here on the show tonight, including right now a song from one of the many bands who started out in the noughties and are responsible for so many huge tunes from the decade. They're Coldplay. This is Trouble, playing on Absolute Radio.

for slumber during a camping holiday. The soothing snoozing of your partner beside you. 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

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Dan Noble here with you. Last week, Ben Burrell was in for Dave Berry on The Breakfast Show. If you missed it, you can have a listen back over in the Rayo app or wherever you get your podcasts from. Dave is back this morning. Five Words, Five Grand is going to be returning to be in with the chance of playing and winning £5,000 this morning. Make sure you're listening from 6 o'clock if you can. On the way, Florence Road, new music after Jimmy Eat World, and right now Depeche Mode. Reach out.

punk was a big thing for you in the noughties, and maybe you consider that the ultimate noughties anthem. Have your say over at absoluteradio.co.uk. We are taking your votes now. That was Jimmy Eat World, and you're listening to Absolute Radio. I'm Dan Noble. 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

0: We're Absolute Radio, just coming up to one here on the night shift on Monday. I'm Dan Noble, got brilliant new music on the way for you in a little bit. A song that is one of my favourite songs released this year, courtesy of Nothing But Thieves. We're going to do that after Dandy Warhols and a big Britpop tune on the way.
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1: You're listening to The Night Shift right here on Absolute Radio. I'm Dan Noble. Whatever it is you're doing awake at this ridiculous time to be awake, I hope you're doing well. Got loads of great tunes on the way. Got Nothing But Thieves. In fact, it's one of my favourite songs released so far this year to play you. We're going to do it after Underworld and right now Blur.